0: Let's take a journey. Wait a
1: 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Come on, play that song. 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
6: Mavin to a tumult for Yonah her druggy is Fader lish tussa, the good passionary, Agostini yell a eremohara her a mile. 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Onu the Ross umhavaltioch der wohide. 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

0: and Brendan.
1: San Francisco is losing its mind over a gigantic sea lion so large they've named him Chonkers. I want you to picture this, right? So there's like a square wooden floating like platoon,
2: yeah,
1: pontoon. And say there's like maybe 12 standard size sea lions on it.
2: Yeah.
1: And then Chonkers is like, I want to get on that. And he jumps up and all 12 of them have to get off. And then he replaces the entire surface area of the 12 of them. It's very much like there was room on that door for both of them. In this case, there wasn't.
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4: Sandyford, Santry, Belgard, Liffey Valley, Naas, Drogheda, Dundalk, and now open in West End Retail Park, Blanchardstown. 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

0: 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It's Friday morning.
1: Brendan and Jess with you. And on the show yesterday morning, we were chatting about modes of transport for a wedding.
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3: Let's do it.
1: Okay, up first this morning. Weddings in recent years really have gone over the top. Long gone are the days of saying I do and having a low-key meal. In the age of social media, the more bells, whistles and add-ons, the better for the gram. People splash the cash on all sorts of extravagance, including their mode of transport. From limos to classic cars, to even helicopters and boats.
0: Where are they getting the, I don't know, helicopter?
1: Yeah, I mean, depending on where, what country you're in.
0: You want to be getting out of a helicopter in a dress and with hair and all that done.
1: I have no interest in ever setting foot on a helicopter in my entire life.
0: Oh,
1: no, thank you. No, not for me. Newlyweds know how to make an entrance. I'd like to introduce you to one bride in England who has said, forget all that. I don't want any of your fancy cars or anything. Victoria Lee is her name. She tied the knot with her fellow Mark at the weekend just gone. They're both dairy farmers in Somerset.
0: Oh my God, please tell me. Was it a cow?
1: Victoria turned up to the church riding one of her own cows.
0: Yes!
1: She chose her favourite Swiss cow, who was named White Chocolate Button.
0: Can you ride a cow?
1: Well, she did. I mean, they know each other very well. Victoria's described them as being best friends.
0: Did she have it? Was there a photo?
1: There is a video, yeah. There's just on the back of the cow.
0: Does the cow have a saddle? Or?
1: Oh, I can't remember if there was a saddle or if she was bareback. I'm unsure. Here is Victoria speaking to BBC.
4: So people ride their horses, so why can't you ride a cow? And we're having a half-past free break to milk the cows. So me and Michael will be milking the cows as normal on our wedding day. Yeah. Everyone else carries on partying and we'll be milking and we'll join them back at 7.
1: Okay. They're going to leave their own wedding to go and milk the cows.
0: First of all, as someone who spent a weekend on a farm with milk cows and knows very little about
1: you?
0: It. I did. We family who are farmers I was sent down there for, you know, to kind
1: with
0: of...
1: With those nails. With the,
0: to you know, just learn, you know, what it's like to be on a farm.
1: Was it for you?
0: Do you know, I actually quite enjoyed it. There was a moment where one of my cousins was, what you call it, herding all the cows.
1: Yeah.
0: And I didn't realise I wasn't supposed to be standing down the end of the thing and they all started running towards me. So that was a bit traumatic.
1: Right.
0: But I know the cows, they have to be milked. Like, it's not optional not milked. So I kind of appreciate what they're doing here now.
1: Leaving their own wedding to go milk
0: their own
1: cows.
0: Wedding. Going on the back of the cow?
1: Yeah, so she arrived on the back of a cow named White Chocolate Button.
0: White Chocolate Button.
1: Cute name.
0: What a name.
1: Finally this morning, I'm not sure how many people know this, but there are huge cables that run under the sea between Ireland and the UK that mean that we can share electricity.
0: Oh, I wish you hadn't told me this now, Brendan.
1: Did you know that?
0: No, I didn't know that, but now I need to know, how did they get there? How does it happen? How are they not? They're on water. There's so many questions.
1: So they're under the seabed, right? The first was laid all the way back in 2001, so years ago. One of them runs from Rush in North Dublin to Wales. But the one I want to talk about this morning is the newest one, which runs from Wexford to Wales. This particular one, it's up and running just over a year, but it wasn't plain sailing. This 500 million euro vital electricity interconnector was diverted because of this guy.
5: Harry Potter free Dobby. How can Dobby ever repay him?
1: It turned out that the planned landing site for this huge, vital, very expensive cable was where Dobby the Elf died in Harry Potter and the Deathly Hallows Part 1.
5: Dobby is happy to be with his friend.
1: So according to one of the project managers of this vital electricity cable, Harry Potter fans started calling his office in their hundreds. So the problem for them was the cable was going to go straight through Dobby's grave. Simon Ludman, he's the fella who worked on the project. He told the Energy Revolution podcast that the cable had to be rerouted. If you visit Freshwater West Beach, which is in Pembrokeshire, there is a shrine to Dobby where people leave decorated pebbles because it's where they filmed the scene.
0: Dobby's not real.
1: So, They said, the energy company are like, he's fictitious. This is fictitious. It's all made up. But the fans were so adamant that they actually moved the cable so that Dobby's grave remained undisturbed. And he said it's the first time that the energy company has changed course for a fictional character.
0: This is, it's the first time they've changed course for pretty much anyone.
1: Pretty much anyone. I mean, they go through, you know, historic whatever, and they're like, no, Grant. We're flattening your house, Grant. Dobby's grave? Couldn't possibly.
0: Do you know what? In fairness, John, I will say, I mean, for the fans, I'm like, credit where credit's due. They stuck to it and they said, you know what? No, this is not happening. And they came together and they got it done. So that I do appreciate.
1: It's Dobby's still grave mental, remains.
2: Yeah. Rebecca and Brendan.
1: Morning.
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0: Yes, we are.
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1: 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It is a bit of chaos, a lot of glamour, and your chance to win some incredible prizes. All you got to do is send Jess or myself to a soundproof booth. And if we happen to say the same 3 words as each other, you'll win yourself some incredible prizes. 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
1: Buongiorno, Matchy Marco, and grazie mille. Good morning to Maureen, who's in Baldoyle. You're on 98FM. Maureen, how are you?
3: I'm good, Brandon. Thank you. Good morning, Jess and Rebecca and Brandon.
1: Good morning.
0: How are you, Maureen? Good to hear from you.
3: My nerves are gone.
0: You're grand.
1: No
0: don't
1: need
0: be
1: for
0: worried.
1: The nerves, Maureen.
0: If we can do it, you can do it.
3: I'll do my best.
0: So, career, tell us this. You're going on a trip next week, are you?
3: I am. I'm off to Vegas next week.
1: And Vegas.
0: Have you been before?
3: Yeah. This is my 6th time to go, yeah.
1: 6th time, Maureen?
3: Yeah.
1: So you're obviously a huge fan of Vegas.
3: Love it. Absolutely love the whole atmosphere of the place.
0: Yeah. I love Vegas as well. I can't get enough of it.
1: I haven't been in donkey's years. The first time I went, I didn't think I was going to like it. And then I loved it.
0: Yeah, it's just unbelievable. Yeah. And what are you doing in Vegas?
3: We'll go to a couple of shows and we have a few meals booked in a few nice hotels.
0: Nice.
3: We're staying in 3 different hotels, so we have soaked up the atmosphere.
1: Oh, you're really doing it, Maureen.
3: Yeah, we're there for 11 nights. So,
1: wow.
0: Yeah. Oh, yeah. Okay. Because usually I'd say to people you could do Vegas in 3 or 4 days, yeah. But you were.
3: No. Wow. We done the helicopter ride over the strip at night. It was amazing.
1: Oh, Maureen.
3: Cream on Street. The live bands down there. It's great.
1: You know how to do it. Yeah. Incredible stuff. Maureen, we'd love for you to win all these prizes before you head off to Vegas and maybe win some more. Who would you like to play Matchy Matchy with this morning?
3: Brandon, it has to be yourself.
1: Maureen, thank you. Said with so much confidence as well.
0: Yeah, okay, hang on there. Maureen, I'm just getting myself organised here.
3: That's okay.
0: Now, because me and the buttons, we're not friends. Okay, it's time to play Matchy Matchy. Right, Maureen, are you ready for your words?
3: I am.
0: Okay. Your first word is east.
3: East.
0: E-A-S-T, east.
3: West.
0: Okay. Second word is sky.
3: Blue.
0: Sky, blue. And your third word is mini.
3: Minnie Mouse.
0: Okay, so we'll say those again. So you've said east, west, sky, blue, and Minnie Mouse. Do you want to lock those in?
3: I'm locking them in.
0: Oh, nice and confident. I love it. Okay, here we go. We're going to lock them in.
3: Fingers crossed.
0: And we are going to get Brendan back out from the soundproof booth.
4: Hello.
0: How
4: are we all?
0: How's everything out there
4: good
0: this morning?
4: Yeah, there was a neck pillow for a long haul flight in the soundproof booth.
0: Oh, did you have a little sleep?
4: Yeah.
0: Oh, yeah.
4: For Maureen now heading off to Vegas.
0: Okay. Brendan, are you ready?
1: I'm ready.
0: Okay. Your first word for Matchy Matchy is east.
1: East.
0: East.
1: I'm between two. Maureen, what's Maureen going to say? I'm going to say East Enders.
0: Oh. East Enders. Sky is your next word. Sky.
1: Between two again. Sky High.
0: Hi.
1: Just because she's going on a plane.
0: Hi. Okay, and your third word is mini.
1: Mini? Mini? Oh, mini. Mini. Spell it for me, will you?
0: Mini. M-I-N-I.
1: All right, okay. Mini Cooper.
0: Okay, do you want to lock those in? We have East Enders.
4: I don't get that choice, Jess.
0: Oh, sorry,
4: lock them in.
0: Saying lock them in. You don't get the choice. Here we go. Okay, is it a matchy-matchy?
4: Oh, no, Maureen, I'm sorry.
0: Maureen, I'm sorry, it's not. It's no
4: problem. Did we get any?
0: No.
4: Did you say East-West?
0: Are you still there, Maureen?
4: You said East-West? Yes, and did you say Minnie Mouse?
5: I did.
4: Oh, and what? Did you say Sky Blue?
5: Sky Blue.
4: They were all my other options.
0: Are you actually joking?
4: No, my other options were East, West, Sky Blue, and Minnie Mouse.
0: Sorry, I thought I was like, can he see where we've written these down?
4: I was between two on everything, and they were my other options for everything. Maureen, I'm so sorry I went the wrong way.
5: No, you're fine, Brendan, you're fine.
4: Thanks for playing. Have a ball in Vegas. We're going to send you a 90FM goodie bag.
5: I will. Thanks very much.
0: See you later. Have a great time. Oh my God.
4: Yeah, I had two options for everything, and they were my others. West, Sky Blue, and Minnie Mouse.
0: You would have had a matchy-matchy
4: if I'd gone the other way. Yeah. It's a big bowl of chill. 98 FM.

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1: It is Friday morning with Brendan and Jess, and we are looking for your little wins. 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
8: There's a vehicle on fire on the M50 northbound at Junction 10, Ballymount, causing a delay on either side. There's some congestion on the Swords Road inbound in between.
1: Congestion? Oh, that's you. Are you causing traffic chaos?
8: I'm still not congestion. Awake. I've only had a sip of my coffee. So there's some congestion on the Swords Road inbound between Whitehall Flyover and Collins Avenue, and the South Circular Road southbound is busy from Clancy Quay to St. John's Road. You won't be late with 98.
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9: Live from the Dublin News Centre, I'm Emma Tyrrell. Four men believed to be members of a burglary gang have been arrested after Gardaí stopped a car on the M50. Officers say they carried out a managed containment operation yesterday morning. 98FM's Alex Rowley reports.
10: This operation happened at around 10:30 yesterday morning when Gardaí stopped a Volvo S40 on the M50. Four men in their 20s and 40s were arrested. Gardaí say they're members of an organised burglary gang. It's believed the criminal group used the 2006 silver-coloured Volvo in a number of burglaries and similar incidents nationwide. When the car, which had fake reg plates, was searched, a number of house-breaking implements, gloves and face coverings were seized. Detectives are appealing to anyone who may have seen the vehicle in their area to get in touch. The men are being held at Garda stations in the capital. 98FM first for Dublin News.
9: It's emerged one of the teens killed in the crash on the M9 last weekend was in the care of Tuzla. It's confirmed two others of the five teenagers who died were known to the Child and Family Agency. It says its staff have been in contact with their families and it's also liaising with Gardaí. A2 leader Patrick Tobin claims the link with Tuzla shows the state is culpable too.
11: This is shocking, and I would say that many people were talking about parental responsibility in terms of that collision. But in reality, there's also now state responsibility in terms of that collision.
9: More than 70,000 Leaving Cert students will get their results today. They'll be available online and from schools from 10 a.m. Michael Gillespie from the TUI is congratulating those getting their results.
12: It's not the end of anything. It's the beginning of a new road for them. And it's not all about the point system or anything like that. A lot of them will go into the apprenticeship system, which is now expanded hugely. PLC courses, further education. So there's huge opportunities.
9: A man in his 40s is due in court today, charged in connection with two robberies in Bray. It's reported he threatened staff with a weapon at two shops on Kilbride Lane and Herbert Road yesterday afternoon. A number of items were allegedly taken. He's due before Bray District Court this morning. The Dublin City Flab begins tomorrow with performances across five locations. Activities will start at midday on Saturday and Sunday, with musicians playing at Smithfield Square, Meeting House Square, Wolfetone Square, Parliament Street and Capel Street. Sean O'Fionnellon is with the Dublin City Council events team.
4: there's family friendly activity from workshops to headline acts. The final headline act on Sunday are the Scratch and Smithfield Square. So there's kind of something for everybody this weekend in the city.
9: And with just 126 days until the big day, Brown Thomas has opened its Christmas shop. Festive decorations now available in its branches in Dublin, Cork and Limerick. The retailer is also recruiting for 350 seasonal roles across its stores, customer service teams and distribution centre. And now you're up to date on 98.
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16: Good morning, I'm David Seagrave. Shamrock Rovers couldn't make home advantage count in their Conference League playoff first leg tie last night. They conceded a late equaliser against Coops after Enda Stevens opened the scoring. They'll head to Finland for the reverse leg next week. There's plenty of action to come in the League of Ireland Premier Division this evening. Bohemians welcome Derry City, St Pat's travel to Drogheda United, Dundalk host Galway United, while Sligo Rovers are at home against Waterford. The Premier League also returns this evening as champions Arsenal welcome newly promoted Coventry. It's the Sky Blues' first top flight game in 25 years, having last featured in the 2000-2001 season. Manager Frank Lampard believes it's a good chance to show the league what they're made of.
17: It will give us a good feeling to show the team that played with so much spirit and energy and quality last year, it can go up and show itself at this level. So I am absolutely focused on our performance against Arsenal. I want us to go with a mentality to approach the game in the right way, and can we hopefully show that we're a good team that want to do something this year.
16: In golf, Rory McIlroy has a share of the lead heading into day two of the BMW Championship. The Down native shot 6 under par yesterday. The Women's Canadian Open also continues today. Leona Maguire and Lauren Walsh both finished their opening rounds on 3 over par. And there's two Irish gymnasts in action today at the European Championships in Zagreb. Olympic champion Rhys McClenaghan will compete in the pommel horse final from 5, while Eamon Montgomery is in the floor final at the same time, his first ever at European level. To access 3 free Off the Ball podcasts a month, download the Go Loud app now.
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9: Dry at first with sunny spells before scattered showers develop later. Highs of 18 degrees. Right now it's 9.
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8: 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So there is a time limit on this because it's happening today. So you got to get that entry in before 3 p.m. because Barry Dunn then will be coming into studio and somebody will be randomly picked. Barry's going to make that call. If you are that lucky person who's going to take home that huge amount of money, you have 5 rings to answer and tell him the exact amount, which is
1: €311,000. It's being won this afternoon. It may as well be you. You can enter by texting the word cash to 57557. We've got the Friday feeling. Loads coming up on the show. Your chance to win Joanne McNally tickets at 3 Arena. She's sold out all 3 nights, but you can win them here. And all the tunes on the way as well. Usher, Pussycat Dolls and Drake on the way after Daft Punk on The Big Breakfast.

0: Drake and Rihanna on 98FM, the home of the cash machine. A record-breaking 311 grand is going to be won this afternoon by some lucky devil. 7:15 Friday morning. Jess, how are you?
1: I'm good. Well, you know, it was a bit cold this morning, and it's funny, someone else in the office said it as well, so I got out to the car.
0: It's 10 degrees at the moment, yeah.
1: Yeah, and I could, like, it was the first morning now coming in here I had to put on the hot air in the car.
0: Oh, really?
1: Yeah, it was a bit nippy now. Bit nippy.
0: I don't mind being cold. I run hot. I'm always warm.
1: Oh no, if I am cold, I'm like a demon.
0: I've just turned down the air conditioning in the studio. It's such a sensible 19.
1: I'm about to change personality now in a few minutes. But look, the good news is there is going to be a few sunny spells today. Some scattered showers will develop in the afternoon, and we're highest temperatures now of 15 to 18
0: degrees.
1: Yeah,
0: it's really, the temperatures are coming down day by day. I have a personal interest in the weather for later because I'm going to see Moby and Faithless at IMA. Yeah. And good news for anyone else doing anything outside later on, those scattered showers look really scattered. Like, it might not rain. Yeah. I'm looking at the Met Aaron app.
1: And even when it does, like yesterday, it rained for a few minutes and then it will just stop.
0: Yeah, no, I think there's going to be even less rain today than there was yesterday.
1: Yeah.
0: Happy birthday. If it's yours, you're sharing it with country music icon Kacey Musgraves. She's 38 today. Kim Cattrall, what a woman. She's 70 today.
1: God, still an icon.
0: Usain Bolt is 40 and Khalees is 47.
1: Loved Khalees.
0: Khalees Live is just so much fun. It is, of course, Leaving Cert results day today. The very best of luck to everyone waiting on their results. Did I ever tell you the story about when I got mine? I turned up to school. This was back in the day before there was the internet. And you had to collect them in person.
1: Yes, I did that.
0: I think you might have been able to get them online, but I think you had to wait to get them later on.
1: Well,
0: you could get them in person earlier than you could on the internet, I think. Or maybe you couldn't get them online at the time. I don't know.
1: No, I didn't believe in certain cabins, so we had to go in and get them.
0: Yeah.
1: Yeah.
0: I went in to collect them, and I obviously, you know, you want to open the envelope and see what you got. And I very much saw school as a social occasion, I'll be honest.
1: Same. Yeah.
0: I went in for the chats.
1: Absolutely.
0: Yeah.
1: Yeah.
0: And I went to open it, and before I got to open it, one of the teachers went, "Oh, congratulations on getting a C in blah." And so she ruined it before I opened the envelope.
1: How did she know?
0: She had me. So she was like not the principal, the one below, the deputy. And she also had us, I think, for English or something at the time, or some subject. And so she told me what I got before I opened it. And I went,
1: is kind of ruining it. My principal said to me, "For a girl who did very little, I'm very impressed with what you got."
0: Oh, that's a major compliment. Thank you very much.
1: I don't think he meant it as a compliment.
0: Well, I would take it as one. So the very best of luck to everyone getting your Leaving Cert results today. This week in music, the year was 2004. Do you remember this? Instantly makes me think of my friend Michelle. The 411 released Dumb this week in 2004.
1: When I read this on paper, I had absolutely no idea what
0: it was. But when you hear it, know it. And you'll definitely know this one. This day in 2000, Madonna released this.
1: Great tune.
0: What a song. Madonna released music today in the year 2000. Also on this day, way back when, 1942, Bambi was released.
1: Oh, God.
0: There's so many devastating Disney movies. Dumbo as well.
1: But Bambi is like 10 seconds in and you're like...
0: No, it's absolutely horrendous, let's be honest. Loads coming up on the show this morning. We have your last chance to win tickets to Joanne McNally's sold out 3 Arena show. She's sold out all 3 nights.
1: I don't think people realise how impressive that actually is.
0: I know.
1: It's incredible.
0: We're so thrilled for her. We're playing Matchy Matchy after 8. And also, Who's Laughing Now? Your chance to win a €500 flight voucher. If you know who that is, WhatsApp Laugh and your name to 0877 989898.
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0: 7:25 Friday morning, and right now we'd love to give you some IMC cinema passes if you share your little win with us. This can be absolutely anything, but perhaps your little win is that you got to see Prodigy last night at IMA.
2: Oh yeah, for me that would be a big win because it looked incredible.
0: Yeah, it looked amazing from the videos I've seen online. Maybe your little win is that you are going to IMA tonight to see Moby and Faithless.
2: Yes, or maybe you have just decided and you've gotten everybody together and you're going to sit in and watch a movie and have some cheese.
0: Oh yeah, nice. Yeah, stay in. Maybe your little win is like Debbie's in Tala.
3: Morning guys. My little win is that yesterday morning and this morning I got the green lights all the way to work and got in extra early. Happy days.
0: That is a little win.
2: There's something real satisfying about all the green lights.
0: There really,
2: in front of you.
0: Really is. Maybe your little win is that it is Leaving Cert results day. And you know you've got it in the bag.
2: You know you've got that 600.
0: Best of luck to absolutely everyone getting their results later on this morning. Jess, what is your little win?
2: My little win, Brendan, is that it is Friday.
0: And you don't have to look at me again.
2: No. Well, yeah, no. My little win is that it is Friday and that I have managed to do a full week of getting up
0: well
2: at 5 a.m.
0: Well done, you. Round of applause for Jess.
2: It's a big week for me. Yeah,
0: Jess is a night owl.
2: I am a night owl.
0: So the early mornings now, you've done really well.
2: You've done
0: really well.
2: It was a few mornings there when I got home where I was like, oh my God, I don't feel well at all. But
0: fair play, Jess. It's been great. We've had great fun. My little win is that this weekend, on Sunday, it is my mom's 60th birthday. Happy birthday, Anne. My mammy, she turns the big 6-0 on Sunday.
2: I love your mother. She just
0: she's
2: seems
0: great.
2: Like so much
0: she's
2: fun.
0: Great crack. Yeah. She has ordered herself a tiara.
2: She's dead right.
0: Yeah. She's called it her 60th session. It's been ongoing. This will be a long and dragged out affair.
2: As it should be.
0: She had her 50th festival. This is her 60th
2: session.
0: I think that's the name of it. She likes to brand the big birthdays.
2: I was just about to say, I'm loving the themes.
0: It started with going to see Take That, the circus tour in the Aviva.
2: Yeah.
0: And she's doing many other things to market. We're heading away next weekend. And I would imagine it will carry on as well. I don't think it'll end anytime soon.
2: No, I think she should keep it going for the whole month of August.
0: Yeah. So my little win is it is my mom's 60th birthday this weekend. I'm going to go home and see her. With her tiara on her head.
2: Oh my God.
0: And have some cake.
2: I need a photograph.
0: Yeah,
2: tiara.
0: I'm sure there will be. Yeah. Yeah. It'll be all over social, no doubt. We would love to hear your little win this morning. Send us a WhatsApp voice note 0877 98 98 98 and we'll send you some IMC cinema passes.
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2: The M50 northbound is busy from junction 11 Tala to a vehicle is on fire blocking the left lane at junction 10 at Ballymount. North Strand Road inbound is congested at Ansley Bridge. The Grand Canal inbound is backed up approaching Portobello Bridge. The South Circular Road southbound has a delay approaching St John's Road junction. You won't be late with 98.
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10: Good morning, I'm Emma Terrell. Gardaí say they carried out a managed containment operation on the M50 yesterday morning. Four men believed to be members of an organised burglary gang were arrested after a Volvo S40 was stopped on the motorway. One of the boys killed in the collision on the M9 last Sunday will be laid to rest this afternoon. 16-year-old Alex McCarthy from Carlow was killed when the car he was in hit another car while travelling the wrong way down the motorway. More than 70,000 Leaving Cert students will get their results today. They'll be available online and from secondary schools from 10 a.m. And a few lucky Irish clans are set to have their names immortalised on tato packets.
0: Come on, O'Loughlin.
10: 12 surnames, including Byrne, Doyle, Kelly, McCarthy and Ryan, will adorn the cover of the famous crisp packet as part of the Grab a Tato With campaign. So, okay, the full list.
0: There you go on.
10: Byrne, yeah. Doyle, Kelly, McCarthy, Murphy, O'Brien, O'Connor, O'Neill, O'Reilly, O'Sullivan, Ryan and Walsh.
0: Okay, so producer Cahill gets his name on Tato.
10: And my original name is Ryan, so I'll be honest.
0: Oh, yes, so it is. Yeah, very good. Yeah. There you go.
10: Now David is here with 98FM Sport.
11: Thanks, Emma. Shamrock Rovers secured a 1-1 draw in the first leg of their Conference League playoff tie last night. A late equaliser cancelled out Enda Stevens' 49th minute strike. They'll now head to Finland for the reverse fixture next week. Bowes and St Pat's are among the teams in League of Ireland action this evening. Alan Reynolds' side welcome Derry City to Dalymount Park while the Saints go to Drogheda United. Elsewhere, Dundalk host Galway United and Waterford head to Sligo Rovers. The Premier League also returns this evening as champions Arsenal welcome newly promoted Coventry City. It's the Sky Blues' first top-flight game in 25 years, having last featured in the 2000-2001 season. In golf, Rory McIlroy has a share of the lead heading into Day 2 of the BMW Championship. The Down Native shot 6 under par in his opening round yesterday. The Canadian Women's Open also continues today. Leona Maguire and Lauren Walsh both finished yesterday on 3 over par. And there's two Irish gymnasts in action today at the European Championships in Zagreb. Olympic champion Rhys McClenaghan will compete in the pommel horse final from 5, while Eamon Montgomery is in the floor final at the same time. It's his first ever at European level.
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10: Dry at first with sunny spells before scattered showers develop later. Highs of 18 degrees. Right now it's 9.
0: Thank you, Emma. In the next few minutes, your chance to win a €500 flight voucher off on your Holliers. If you can tell us who's laughing now. It's a famous person. But who is it? If you think you know and you'd like to try and win that voucher, WhatsApp laugh and your name to 0877 98 98 98. Milky on the way after Usher and Ludacris. It's Yeah on 98FM's Big

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2: Yeah. Okay, we know that it is not Danny Minogue, it's not her sister Kylie Minogue, and it's not Dolly Parton. But if you can tell us who's laughing now, you'll win yourself a €500 flight voucher. Hoping to get our hands on that this morning is Lindsay. Lindsay, you're on 98FM. How are you?
3: I'm good. How are you?
0: Lindsay, if you were to win a €500 flight voucher now, where would you be going?
3: Well, me and my daughters are thinking of going for a little girly trip next year, so that would go nicely towards it.
2: Oh, lovely. Where are you thinking of going on the girly trip? Any ideas yet?
3: Maybe Austria or Germany, you know, somewhere nice.
2: Lovely.
3: A few drinks, nice food.
2: Guten Morgen. Okay, Lindsay, let's get you off on that trip. Tell us, who's laughing now?
3: Well, I think it's Sophie Ellis-Bextor.
2: Is it Sophie Ellis-Bextor?
0: Oh, no, it's not, Lindsay.
3: Oh,
0: good one, though. Okay. Very good guess.
3: Okay, thank you very much, Brendan.
2: Thanks for trying, bye. Lindsay, and thanks for listening. Have a great weekend. Okay, up next, we've got Dean in Balgriffin. You're on 98FM. Dean, how are you?
4: Very good, yes, thank you.
0: Dean, are you feeling confident?
4: I'm excited to win this voucher.
0: Oh, do you think you have it in the bag?
4: No, I have it 100%.
2: Oh, Dean, oh, okay. I love the confidence.
0: Do you have the holiday planned already?
4: I do. Do you know what? My friend's having a stag in Tenerife next Paddy's Day. And the flights are through the roof at the minute, so okay. This voucher will go down well.
2: Oh, okay.
0: Would indeed. Okay, Dean, you think you have it in the bag? You think you're 100%? Who's laughing now?
4: Is it Scarlett Moffat, the kind of British TV personality?
2: Is it Scarlett Moffat? Oh, Dean, it's not.
0: No!
4: You're joking.
2: Oh, you were convinced.
4: No, I was.
2: You were convinced.
0: Really were, yeah.
2: Oh, Dean, it's not. Sorry, but thanks for trying.
4: No problem.
0: Thanks.
2: Cheers, Dean. Have a great weekend. Okay,
4: bye.
2: It's not Scarlett Moffat, even though Dean was absolutely convinced it was. All the other incorrect guesses, 98fm.com/laugh. Take a look. And if you think you know who this is, you could win yourself a €500 flight voucher next week if you WhatsApp laugh and your name to 0877 98 98 98.

0: Matthew, who's in Clontarf, has been in touch with his little win. He said, my office is changing my role in work next week.
1: Oh.
0: So I get to work from home for 3 days instead of one.
1: Very good, Matthew.
0: Oh my God, working from home, I can't do it.
1: But lads, I have friends who work from home. And like people, some people think that they just skip off and do nothing. My friends who work from home work from the moment they wake up until the moment they go to bed.
0: Oh yeah, but see, I skip off and I do nothing. I'll just sit down now. I'll watch one episode of this now and then I'll get up. Bernie is in Kingswood, turned on the car this morning and the hubby had filled up the petrol tank.
1: Oh, Bernie, that's lovely.
0: That's a great win.
1: That's very nice, isn't it? My little win this morning was that it is my mom's birthday this weekend. She's turning 60 on Sunday. She's bought herself a tiara. She's ordered herself a tiara to the house.
0: Why not?
1: Yeah, she's having her 60th session. It kicked off a couple of months ago and it will continue for the foreseeable. Elaine's been on.
2: Well, Brendan, your mom is right. You have to celebrate the big birthdays. I was 50 in January, so I started off with a girl's few days away, bought myself a new car, my kids sent me to New York, my husband brought me on holidays, and in 2 weeks I'm topping it all off with a trip to San Francisco and Hawaii.
0: Oh,
2: happy birthday to your mom.
1: Elaine, happy birthday to you. That's how to do it.
0: That's incredible.
1: Now you're putting us to shame, Elaine.
0: I know,
1: Just
0: saying, Brendan, it's my birthday in 2 weeks.
1: Okay.
0: Wouldn't mind a few trips now.
1: I think I'll source a tiara from somewhere. Deborah's in Dolomead.
3: It's my daughter's baby shower tomorrow. She's having twins, our first grandchildren. And I got to do most of the prep last night, so which leaves me tonight to just finish a few bits off and relax and then enjoy tomorrow. Happy Friday, guys.
1: Oh, Deborah, happy Friday. Massive congratulations and enjoy the celebrations.
0: Yeah, so organised as well.
1: Yeah,
0: I love
1: very organised. Here's Shayla.
4: Good morning, guys. My little win this morning is no traffic on the way to work on the M1. So I'm really happy. Have a great day, guys. Bye-bye.
1: Have a great day, Shayla. Here's Sharon.
5: My little win is I am not back to work till Tuesday. Just being told yesterday by my boss.
1: Yeah.
5: So woohoo. Long weekend for me.
1: Lovely, Sharon. Enjoy the weekend.
0: Surprise going into the weekend now.
1: Spare day.
0: Spare day.
1: And Paula is in Finglas.
6: Good morning. So my little win today was that I won on 3 different scratch cards. And in total I won €370
1: Paula.
6: On scratch cards. And today I am going to get my hair done now.
1: Excellent stuff, Paula.
0: That's so good.
1: The luck is on your side. You may as well play the cash machine while you're at it. Paula, Sharon, Shayla, Deborah, Elaine, thank you so much for sharing all of your little wins. We're sending you IMC cinema passes. You're off to the movies on us. Enjoy it. Here's A. Marie, One Thing on 98FM's Big Breakfast. 10 to 8 on Friday. Good morning.

0: Amarie, One Thing on 98FM, the home of the cash machine. A record-breaking €311,000 is up for grabs later on today. It's going to be somebody's, it may as well be yours. All the details on how to enter are on the way. 7:55 Friday morning, and Matchy Matchy's on the way as well.
1: It's, who's it going to be today? Because we both, I did too, and you did too. 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
0: Yeah, let's see who's going to get to go to the soundproof booth after 8 this morning. 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
1: The Naas Road inbound is slow from the M50 to the Long Mile Road junction. Gardiner Street inbound is busy from Railway Street junction to Bestford Place. Finglas Road inbound is congested between Glasnevin Cemetery and Hearts Corner. And the Grand Canal inbound is backed up approaching Leeson Street. You won't be late with 98.
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10: Live from the Dublin News Centre, I'm Emma Terrell. Four men believed to be members of a burglary gang have been arrested after Gardaí stopped a car on the M50. Officers say they carried out a managed containment operation yesterday morning. 98FM's Alex Rowley has more.
11: This operation happened at around 10:30 yesterday morning when Gardaí stopped a Volvo S40 on the M50. Four men in their 20s and 40s were arrested. Gardaí say they're members of an organised burglary gang. It's believed the criminal group used the 2006 silver-coloured Volvo in a number of burglaries and similar incidents nationwide. When the car, which had fake reg plates, was searched, a number of house-breaking implements, gloves and face coverings were seized. Detectives are appealing to anyone who may have seen the vehicle in their area to get in touch. The men are being held at Garda stations in the capital. 98FM first for Dublin News.
10: The state is being accused of having responsibility in the crash on the M9 last weekend, which killed five teens. TUSA has confirmed one of the teenagers who died when a car drove the wrong way down the motorway was in its care. Aintu's Pader Tobin is describing it as shocking, saying over 200 children have died who were in the agency's care or known to TUSLA in the last decade.
12: We know that children are getting themselves into extremely dangerous situations. TUSLA are in loco parentes for many of these children. And I believe that they're not doing their job. It is very clear at the very high rates of death that is occurring to children, either in their care or known to Tusla, they are not doing their job.
10: One of the boys killed in the collision will be laid to rest this afternoon. The funeral for 16-year-old Alex McCarthy from Carlow will take place in Aska at 3 o'clock. It's D-Day for Leaving Cert students. They'll get the results from 10 a.m. online. TUI General Secretary is Michael Gillespie.
2: Nobody should be upset about their results. Ireland today has huge amounts of pathways into very valuable careers, and there's huge opportunities because we have a country that's, despite all the problems we talk about, we have almost full employment. So there's huge opportunities out there for people to grasp them.
10: And a book has been returned to me, the library, 53 years after it was borrowed. Staff at Dunboyne Library were shocked when a woman in Rathoath bought back Animal Stories 19,394 days late.
0: Well, thankfully, the late fees are gone.
10: They are. She won't have to pay a thing. Now you're up to date on 98.
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14: Good morning, I'm David Seagrave. Shamrock Rovers were held to a one-all draw against Coops in the first leg of their Conference League playoff last night. Enda Stevens with the goal for Stephen Bradley's side. 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Arsenal look to get their title defence underway when they take on newcomers Coventry City. And Rory McIlroy goes into day two of the BMW Championship with a share of the lead. He's on 6 under par after his opening round yesterday. 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
10: Sunny spells this morning before scattered showers develop later. Highs of 18 degrees. Right now it's 9.
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1: This is not a drill. Nope. I repeat, this is not a drill. Today is the day. The Summer Cash Machine is going to be emptied out. Somebody is going to be winning 311,000 euro, a guaranteed winner of record-breaking amount of money here on 98FM. So this is it. This is your last chance to enter today. 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So make sure, if you haven't done it already, you need to do it today. 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
0: 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That is when the cash machine is going to randomly pick one entry. If it is you, you've got to answer your phone within the first 5 rings and tell us this massive prize amount.
1: 311,000 euro. 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
0: Yes, you could. 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

0: One of the best live shows I have ever been to, Ray on 98 FM. 8:10, it's time for this. Who'll get to play?
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0: You're getting better, all right. 98 FM. Welcome to Friday's rendition of your favourite game on the radio. It is Matchy Matchy. It's a lot of fun, a bit of chaos, and your chance to win some truly incredible prizes. There's loads up for grabs. If you haven't heard this game before, all you got to do is decide whether you want to send either Jess or me to a soundproof booth, and you need to say the first word that comes into your head after we give you a word. If we happen to match on all three, you'll win yourself some great prizes. Here's AI Matchy Marco with the details.
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0: Grazie mille, Matchy Marco, and good morning and happy Friday to Alicia in Lusk. You're on 98 FM. Alicia, how are you?
3: I'm good, thanks. Good morning. How are you?
1: Good morning. We're very good. Well, it's Friday, so we're always in great form.
3: Yeah, happy Friday.
1: Happy Friday. What are you up to for the weekend, Alicia?
3: Evie, my daughter, has a party tomorrow, and then it's my partner's birthday on Sunday, so probably another little party on Sunday.
0: Oh, lovely. So just a weekend of just partying, Alicia.
3: That's it, yeah.
0: Love that for you. Love that. Come here, how do you do when you play along with Matchy Matchy?
3: Bit hit and miss. I've gotten 3 out of 3 a good few times.
0: Okay.
3: Yeah.
0: Okay,
3: yeah,
0: well, that's good. That's good. Have you had a think about who you'd like to play with this morning?
3: Yes, we're going to go with Brendan. Sorry about that,
0: yes. Alicia, thank you so much. I'm off to the soundproof booth. I will be back.
1: Okay. All right, Alicia. Let's do this. Let's see if we can get you a matchy match this morning. Have one of those lucky days where you get 3 out of 3.
3: Yeah, hopefully.
1: Okay, here we go. Are you ready?
3: Yeah.
1: Okay, here's your first word. It's wedding.
3: Wedding.
1: Wedding.
3: Wedding dress.
1: Wedding dress. Okay, wedding dress. Second word is curry.
3: Curry.
1: Curry.
3: C-U-R-R-Y,
1: like the sauce.
3: Curry sauce?
1: I couldn't have said that. Oh my God. It's Friday. They'll let me away with it. And your third one is swing. Swing.
3: Wing. Sorry.
1: No, you're all right. Swing. Have a think about it.
3: No. Oh, that's a hard one.
1: Yeah, it kind of is a hard one, actually. Swing. I'm even a bit stumped on that one.
3: Yeah, you want to go with that one? Slide. Slide.
1: Swing. Slide.
3: Slide.
1: Slide. Okay. So we have wedding dress.
3: Yeah.
1: Collectively, we have curry sauce.
3: Yeah.
1: And then we have swing slide.
3: Was it jumped at the No. We locked them in.
1: Swing slide, curry sauce, and wedding dress. We are going to lock them in. Okay. Let's get Brendan back in. Hello.
0: Oh, there was a little party hat just sitting in the soundproof booth.
1: A little what?
0: A little party hat.
1: God, it's everybody's birthdays this weekend.
0: It's everyone's birthdays, I think. That's what it was. Yeah, I don't know. Okay. It always knows what to produce, doesn't it?
1: Hmm. Are you ready?
0: I'm ready.
1: Okay. Oh, God. Very confident. I am ready.
0: I'm ready.
1: Yeah.
0: Come on.
1: Okay. First word, wedding.
0: Wedding. Oh, there's way too many options after wedding. That's cruel.
1: Yeah, there is a lot.
0: Wedding dress.
1: Okay. Second word is curry.
0: Curry sauce.
1: And third word is
4: Swing.
0: Swing. Swing.
4: It's a hard one.
0: Yeah.
4: Mm.
0: Swing. Okay, I don't know if this is a thing. Swing. Did this happen yesterday as well? That the last word was really, really hard.
4: Yeah, than everything else. Yeah, yeah.
0: Swing. Okay, I don't know if this is a thing. I'm going to say swing set. Like, you know when you were a kid and you'd buy that for the garden?
4: Yeah, yeah, yeah, yeah, yeah.
0: Swing set.
4: Okay. All right, let's find out if we have a matchy-matchy.
0: Oh no!
4: 2 out of 3!
0: Really?
4: Yeah.
0: Did we match on wedding dress and curry sauce?
4: Alicia, to you, tell them.
3: You know what? My daughter's sitting beside me and she said to me for swing, she said set. And I said, and I went with slide. And
0: he's
3: looking at me now, I get the evil, so I'm like, no way.
0: Evie, you were dead right. Oh, or maybe I was wrong. Alicia, so close yet again this morning. Sorry we didn't manage to do it, but thanks for playing. Thanks for listening.
3: Thanks a million.
0: We're going to send you a 98FM goodie bag and happy birthday to your partner for the weekend as well.
3: Okay, that's great. Thanks a million.
4: Well,
0: cheers,
4: done,
0: guys. Bye, Alicia. Bye, Evie.
4: Bye.
0: I can't believe it again.
4: Oh, my God.
0: So close.
4: So close. Yesterday was crazy.
0: Yesterday was all the opposites, was
4: it?
0: All,
4: you would have got it if you hadn't said all the opposites stuff. Today, you just got 2 out of 3, but you're doing very well.
0: Sorry we didn't do it, but that does mean that all those prizes are up for grabs Monday morning and a new one will be added by Matchy Marco as well. If you'd like to play WhatsApp Matchy and your name to 0877 98 98 98.
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0: Billy Ray Martin sounding so good on 98FM's Big Breakfast. 20 past 8, Friday morning. We just played a great game of Matchy Matchy with Alicia and Evie in Lusk. We got 2 out of 3 this morning. We both said wedding dress and curry sauce. But it was swing that divided us. The gals went swing slide. I said swing set. Here's Jay.
1: Brendan, your thing for the card is called swing ball. Swing ball.
2: Oh, that's what I said. The game.
0: Swing ball, yeah.
2: Yeah, it's a good one.
0: Yeah, I think, but if you bought a swing, you know, like swings to swing on, was that called
2: a swing set? That's called a swing set, yeah.
0: And Michelle's in Sandyford.
3: Oh my God, lads, I would have got 3 out of 3. Oh my God, I can't believe I said the exact same thing as Brendan.
0: Go on, Michelle, you'll have to play next week. Coming up later on this morning, your chance to win tickets to Joanne McNally's sold out 3 Arena show.
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2: Tyrconnell Road southbound is congested approaching Davitt Road Junction. Naas Road inbound is congested approaching the Long Mile Road Junction. St John's Road inbound is busy from Military Road Junction to the Quays, and the Grand Canal inbound is backed up between Ranelagh Bridge and Leeson Street. You won't be late with 98.
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3: Good morning, I'm Emma Tyrrell. Gardaí say they carried out a managed containment operation on the M50 yesterday morning. Four men believed to be members of an organised burglary gang were arrested after a Volvo S40 was stopped on the motorway. It's D-Day for Leaving Cert students. They'll get the results from 10 a.m. online. More than 70,000 people sat the state exams. One of the boys killed in the collision on the motorway in Kildare last weekend will be laid to rest this afternoon. The funeral for 16-year-old Alex McCarthy from Carlow will take place in Aska at 3 o'clock. And reports suggest Meghan Markle could be making a return to acting. It's suggested that's one of the reasons for her and Britain's Prince Harry's move back to the UK. And now David is here with 98FM Sport.
4: Thanks, Emma. Shamrock Rovers were held to a 1-1 draw against Coops in the first leg of their Conference League playoff, and the Stevens got the goal for Stephen Bradley's side. In the League of Ireland, St Pat's and Bohemians are in action this evening. The Saints are away to Drogheda United, while the Gypsies welcome Derry City to Dalymount Park. The Premier League also returns tonight as Arsenal look to get their title defence underway when they take on newcomers Coventry City. And Rory McIlroy goes into day two of the BMW Championship with a share of the lead. He's on 6 under par after his opening round yesterday.
1: 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Levelhealth.ie.
3: Sunny spells this morning before scattered showers develop later. Highs of 18 degrees. Right now it's 11.
0: Thank you, Emma. Coming up a little later on, we are going to be giving you a chance to win Joanne McNally tickets. She sold out all three nights at Three Arena. We're delighted, but those tickets could be yours later on this morning. Jamiroquai, Virtual Insanity on 98FM's Big Breakfast.

0: Jamiroquai and Virtual Insanity. This morning. Don't be one of those people now today that's absolutely kicking yourself after 3 o'clock saying, oh, I forgot to enter into the cash machine because it's happening today. €311,000. Text cash to 57557.
1: The very best of luck. It is a Friday, the 21st of August. And guess what? The Brown Thomas Christmas shop is open.
0: Oh, God.
1: Painful. No, that's enough of that. They do it every August, and every August people go, I can't believe they've opened it. But what I think it's for, is it for the people who are tourists here who want to bring a little bit of Dublin Christmas home? Is that what it is? To catch the last of the people? I don't know.
0: No,
1: what the...
0: No, I think it's just to torment us, torment everybody to go, you know what? It's August. We'll start getting ready, lads. It's going to come out of nowhere.
1: 127 days until Christmas. Some people thrilled about that. Some people are like, no, too soon. It's called A Christmas Tale. That's the theme of Brown Thomas's Christmas shop this year.
0: That's kind of nice.
1: They say it captures everything we love about a traditional Christmas: nostalgia, colour, and familiar festive characters.
0: Do you know what?
1: Yes.
0: If it's nostalgia, I can get on board if I go in to Brown Thomas and every single Christmas tree has multicolored lights on it.
1: Oh yeah, is that what you love?
0: Oh, I love it. Like all the multicolored, like really tacky decorations, like all the stuff that you made in school.
1: Remember the foil decorations?
0: The foil, the tinsel, the ones, okay, the foils that like fold out.
1: You're a real 1990s Christmas.
0: Tacky 90s Christmas.
1: Okay, love
0: Christmas.
1: That.
0: If that is happening, I will be there.
1: Something tells me that's not happening in Brown Thomas.
0: Well, I wish it would.
1: Would be Christmas every day?
0: I think I can't deal with the plain white lights.
1: Okay, you don't want like a fancy Christmas. You want...
0: No, I want
1: a childhood Christmas.
0: A childhood Christmas with like blow up chairs and, you know...
1: Oh my God. I loved those two pages in the Argos.
0: Yeah, exactly. Yeah, and Barbies and, you know, Barbie's dream house and all that type of stuff. That's what I want.
1: Will you be going into the Brown Thomas Christmas shop, which has opened today, to have a look?
0: I will. Yeah,
1: oh, will
0: I,
1: you?
0: Yeah, no, I'll have to have
1: In the
0: to
1: month
0: have
1: of
0: little,
1: August?
0: Well, probably not in the month of August, maybe next month.
1: Okay,
0: but I'll have a little go.
1: Well, in case you are into, you know, getting ready nice and early, there'll be people who love this and people who can't stand it, but for those who love, the Brown Thomas Christmas shop is open now.
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1: And it's official. Joanne McNally, she's doing three nights, the Three Arena. She made history as the first Irish comedian ever to sell out the Three Arena, and she's done it three times over.
0: It's incredible.
1: Absolutely amazing. So now, your only chance to get tickets is here on 98FM because we have a pair that we want to give to you today.
0: Yeah, we do. So to celebrate Joanne's three-night sellout of Three Arena, we're going to give you a sequence of three things. We're going to tell you the first two, and all you've got to do to get in the draw this morning is tell us what comes next. This morning, think snap, crackle, and blank. What comes next in that sequence of three? Snap, crackle, and blank. Really hard not to say it. If you think you know what the answer is this morning, you could win yourself a pair of tickets to Joanne McNally's sold out Three Arena show. WhatsApp your name, your guess. Let us know where in Dublin you are. 0877 98 98 98. 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

0: Mary J. Blige on 98FM's Big Breakfast. 8:56 on Friday morning. Coming up in the next few minutes, we're going to tell you how you could be €311,000 richer in just a few hours.
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11: Drummartin Link Road northbound has a brief delay approaching the Beacon Hospital. There's a queue on Church Street inbound from North King Street Junction to the Quays. The Grand Canal inbound is slow at Portobello Bridge and Temple Oak Road northbound is congested approaching Terenure Cross. You won't be late by 98.
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12: Live from the Dublin News Centre, I'm Emma Tyrrell. It's results day for Leaving Cert students. The numbers receiving top grades has dropped this year for both higher and ordinary level students. It's part of the Department of Education's attempt to gradually stabilise the points system after the pandemic. 98FM's Jessica Woodlock has more.
13: The State Examinations Commission says 10.1% of students received a H1 grade this year, compared with 11.7% last year. Ordinary level grades also dropped, with just 2.7% of people receiving a top mark.
12: Gardaí have carried out a containment operation on the M50 targeting a burglary gang. They stopped a Volvo S40 at around 10:30 yesterday morning and arrested 4 men in their 20s and 40s. The silver-coloured car is believed to have been used in a number of burglaries nationwide and contained housebreaking implements, gloves and face coverings. The men are being held at Garda stations in the capital and can be questioned for up to a week. The funerals of two of the teenagers who died in Sunday's crash on the M9 in Kildare will take place today. Requiem Mass for 15-year-old Joe Carthy will take place in Athy this morning, while 16-year-old Alex McCarthy from Carlow 10 will be laid to rest this afternoon. 98FM's Barry White says a Garda presence is expected at both.
14: The Garda Public Order Unit will form part of the security operation for these funerals today, I understand. Amid concerns over stunt driving and potential public order incidents linked to the services.
12: A Dublin city councillor says illegal waste is being dumped at an industrial scale in Ballyfermot. Sinn Féin rep Dáithí Doolan says several tons of rubbish is piling up at Slabre Park on the Calmore Road and should be cleared as a matter of urgency. He says it's a public health risk and one local resident has already become seriously ill after being bitten by a rat. An Italian mayor has issued a blanket ban for bicycles after being hit by an e-bike. The restriction is in place for certain parts of the historic city of Como, with Alejandro Rapanese describing them as beasts. Gary Marshall from the Dublin Commuter Coalition says how roads are laid out is part of the conflict between bikes, cars and pedestrians.
1: Well, I do firstly appreciate his typical Italian flair and language, referring to us as beasts. Really, a lot of the issue is down to infrastructure. Now, I don't know what they can do in Como as a historic city. There's certain aspects of Dublin that are quite historical, but a lot of problems and conflicts arise from just poor infrastructure.
12: And the Dublin City FLA begins tomorrow. Activities will start at midday on Saturday and Sunday, with musicians playing at five locations, including Smithfield Square, Meeting House Square and Cable Street. Sean O'Funnellan is with the Dublin City Council events team.
15: There's family-friendly activity from workshops to headline acts. The final headline act on Sunday are the Scratch and Smithfield Square. So there's kind of something for everybody this weekend in the city.
12: And now you're up to date on 98.
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17: Good morning, I'm David Seagrave. The League of Ireland action continues from 7.45 this evening. Bohemians take on Derry City, St Pat's head to Drogheda United and Dundalk welcome Galway United. Then at 8, Sligo Rovers take on Waterford in a relegation six-pointer. Meanwhile, Shamrock Rovers were forced to settle for a one-all draw in the first leg of their Conference League playoff against Coops. Arsenal and Coventry City get the 2026-2027 Premier League season underway this evening. Mikel Arteta's side will be hoping to open their title defence with a win at the Emirates, while the Sky Blues are lining out as a top-flight team for the first time since 2001. Manager Frank Lampard is hoping his previous stints at Chelsea and Everton in the Premier League can help his squad adapt.
18: Take every game as it comes. It's cliche, but it's also a reality of not getting too far ahead of ourselves. I have experience of the Premier League as well as working in the Championship, so I'll try and get that across to the players as well, but I want them to go in with a lot of belief.
17: Reese McClanahan and Eamon Montgomery could get their hands on some silverware at the European Gymnastics Championships in Zagreb this evening. The Olympic gold medalists will be hoping for a fourth European title on the pommel horse from five, while at the same time Eamon Montgomery also goes in search of a medal in the floor exercise in his first European final. To access three free Off the Ball podcasts a month, download the Go Loud app now.
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12: Sunny smells.
19: What's a sunny smell?
12: Maybe, you know, when the sun comes and then you get a nice smell. I don't know. Summery smell. Sunny spells before scattered showers later. Highs of 18 degrees right now at 11.
19: Emma, thank you so much. You smell wonderful.
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0: Tell you, you could be smelling rich in just a few hours' time. 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
11: 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As Brendan said, you've only got a few hours. It's closing at 3 o'clock because then Barry Dunn is going to make that call. And you got to answer that call within five rings if you are that lucky person and tell him the exact amount.
0: €311,000. It's going to be somebody's in a few hours' time. You may as well get involved. Text the word cash to 57557. The very best of luck. In the next few minutes, somebody's winning themselves tickets to Joanne McNally's sold-out 3 Arena show after Roger Sanchez on 98FM's Big Breakfast.

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2: And coming to the Three Arena this December, Joanne McNally. She's after selling out three nights. Incredible,
0: incredible. But we've got a pair of tickets up for grabs this morning. Anya is in Loughlinstown. You're on 98 FM. Anya, how are you?
3: Happy Friday.
0: Happy Friday,
2: Anya.
3: This is the best Friday, I think.
0: Oh, you've got the Friday feeling already, Anya.
3: I do.
0: Come here now. You're training for something absolutely huge. What are you doing?
3: Yeah, I'm hoping to make it to Everest Base Camp in October.
0: Anya, this is incredible.
3: Yeah, a bit mad, but how and ever.
0: What made you want to do this?
3: Well, my boyfriend, really.
0: Okay.
3: Just, I think he had booked before I met him. He had booked to go and it got cancelled due to COVID.
0: Okay.
3: And then life took over and then we met and he goes, oh, you like them? The hill walking, and I go, yeah. He goes, how do you feel that goes to every space? Oh
2: my God. What type of training is involved?
3: Just lots of hiking, just doing, just really, you know, endurance and being able to just keep going and getting in height, you know, ups and downs. And yeah, so during the week, we will go do three rock from Kilmashogue. So it's quite deep from there and long, and it's the right terrain as well to be hiking in.
0: On your fair play to you. You must love hiking, and you must love him as well. We'll ask you again after you've done Everest Base Camp. Anya, this morning we would love to give you a pair of tickets to see Joanne McNally at her sold out show with Three Arena. What is next in the sequence of three? Snap, crackle
3: and pop.
2: Yay!
0: Congratulations, Anya. You're off to see Joanne McNally at Three Arena.
3: Ah, brilliant.
0: Ah, delighted for you. Who are you going to bring?
3: I'll probably bring one of my my boyfriend's daughters.
0: Lovely.
2: Aww, very nice.
0: Brilliant,
2: very
0: stuff. Nice. Well, Anya, congratulations.
3: They'll be thrilled just as much as I am.
0: Brilliant. Congratulations. And the very best of luck with Everest. Will you come back and let us know how you got on in October, please?
3: I certainly will, and hope that the altitude sickness doesn't prevent you, so you can be as fit as a fiddle and still be taken down by the old altitude. So
0: you're going to smash it, Anya. The best of luck. Have a great weekend.
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18: You're not working hard. Yeah, right, picture that with a Kodak. Or better yet, go to Times Square, take a picture of me with a Kodak. Took my life from negative to positive. I just want y'all to know that.

0: Pitbull, Neo on 98FM, the home of the cash machine. 311 grand up for grabs this afternoon. 9:22 on Friday. Brendan with you, and Jess is here for Reb.
1: And it is Leaving Cert Results Day.
0: It is. The very best of luck to everyone getting their Leaving Cert results. I think they're out at 10 a.m.
1: Yes, and yeah. Best of luck to Brendan this morning, who's also going to be getting his Leaving Cert results, because I'm a bit mean, which we know. So I decided, because it was Leaving Cert Day, that we're going to bring Brendan back to his Leaving Cert days. And I have gone back to the paper that he did for his Leaving Cert to find questions from that year from different subjects. So, because I'm nice,
0: yes,
1: I have taken it from the ordinary level.
0: Okay, great. Brilliant. That's definitely what I did.
1: So, Brendan, you've put on your uniform.
0: Yes.
1: You're on your way into school.
0: Mm-hmm.
1: We have checked that you don't have any answers written on your pencil case.
0: No.
1: Or at the inside of your arm or your water bottle. No. Or like the girls in my school used to write them on their legs.
0: Oh, yeah.
1: So,
0: or people would scrawl it on the wall of the toilet and then ask to go to the toilet.
1: To the bathroom.
0: Yeah.
1: Yes, yes. So we have checked all those things. You're good to go.
0: Yeah.
1: Brendan, it is time to take your seat for the Leaving Cert.
0: Oh, God, this feels very serious.
1: Okay, here is your first question. The subject is geography.
0: Okay.
1: Which of the following is an example of an igneous rock? Is it A, limestone, B, sandstone, C, marble, or D, granite?
0: An igneous rock?
1: An igneous rock.
0: That's, I did geography for my Leaving Cert. I've never heard of this before. I'm going to say limestone. No!
1: It was granite.
0: What is an igneous rock?
1: An igneous rock is granite.
0: I've never heard of it.
1: Who was the first president of Ireland?
0: No, lass, this is so embarrassing.
1: This is history.
0: No, I know.
1: Subject is history.
0: Oh, God.
1: Who was the first president
0: of
1: Ireland?
0: No, this is horrendous.
1: Eamon de Valera, Michael Collins, Douglas Hyde, or W.T. Cosgrave.
0: It was Eamon de Valera, wasn't it?
1: Do you want to go with Eamon de Valera?
0: Yeah. No! That's shocking.
1: It was Douglas Hyde.
0: I'm so sorry.
1: Okay. Moving on to science.
0: Oh, God.
1: What? It's actually rude.
0: No, that's, I'm mortified.
1: What is the chemical symbol for oxygen? The chemical symbol for oxygen, is it A? No, Joe, I'm not going to say. It's going to confuse things. Is it O, O-X, H, or C?
0: For oxygen. Okay, yeah. So H2O is water. So which bit of that is the oxygen? I'm going to say O. Yay! I got
1: yes.
0: One, lads.
1: Okay.
0: Lads, I'm sweating.
1: On to business.
0: Which I didn't do.
1: Okay. Which of the following are the four P's of marketing?
0: Okay.
1: Or sorry, it's one of the four P's.
0: Okay,
1: of
0: one
1: marketing.
0: Of the four P's. Go on.
1: Yeah. Okay. So is it profit, promotion, people, or planning?
0: So which one of those
1: is included?
0: Oh God, I would have said the first three are all included. So marketing, so people, profit. I'm going to say promotion. You're marketing something. You're promoting it. Yes!
1: Well
0: excellent.
1: Well done. The four P's of marketing are product, price, place, and promotion.
0: Oh, lovely. Good morning to our marketing extraordinaire, Roisin, if you're listening.
1: Okay, we're going to move on to Irish.
0: Yep. Which I didn't do very well in.
2: Commission na scrúdi hestáit. Scrúdú na hortist amérachta. Cúid a hain.
1: Okay, here is your question.
0: Yeah.
1: What does cain ish who mean?
0: Cain ish who?
1: Cain ish who?
0: Is that something to do with listen? Cain ish who? I'm going to say it's something to do with listening.
1: No, it is what? What age are you? I can't speak whilst you're losing my voice.
0: Oh no, your voice is gone. What age are you?
1: What age are you?
0: That's the stress of the Leaving Cert now.
1: I know,
0: to
1: I'm
0: you.
1: Getting stressed.
0: Are you all right? Do you want to clear your throat there?
2: Commission.
0: We'll just play another. We'll cover you up.
2: Could a hand.
0: Okay.
1: I think it's when it got to Irish, I just felt like I couldn't breathe. That there must be something going on there because I was so bad at Irish. Okay. So we didn't get that. It's what age are you?
0: Okay.
1: And finally,
0: yes.
1: Maths.
0: Oh, Jesus, lads.
1: What is 25% of 80?
0: Okay, so if 25% of 100 is 25, a quarter of 80, a half of 80 is 40, and a half of 40, 20?
1: Brendan!
3: Is it? Well done!
1: Yes!
3: Oh my God, okay.
0: Do you know why? The only reason I know that is because when I'm trying to figure out how much I'm getting off something if it's on sale.
1: 3 out of 6. 3 out of 6 in your leaving cert.
0: Okay, grand. That's okay.
1: 50%.
0: I'm going to college, lads.
1: It's a pass, lads.

0: 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Someone's winning 311 grand this afternoon.
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2: There's a collision on Coolock Lane eastbound just after the M1 M50 interchange. There's a queue on Queen Street from the North King Street junction to the Quays, and Gill Street inbound is slow from Sheriff Street to the Quays. You won't be late, man. 98.
0: 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I'm going to be chatting about those two people who are moving back from America to England.
2: Oh, those two.
0: I promise it's silly. Jude Dumont, Jax Jones, I Got You on 98FM's Big Breakfast. Yeah.

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1: 9.34 Friday morning with Brendan. Jess is here for Reb. Brendan's Bit is on the way and Mark McCabe is also on the way. He's going to pick the last tune of the show.
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2: It is the final Brendan's Bit of the week. And up first, I have yet another story, Jess, about people being jump scared in the street.
0: I'm all ears.
2: We spoke the other day about the bushman who hangs around the city centre. So if you've never seen him, he's dressed up in a green bush costume.
0: Yes.
2: He kind of hangs around Stephen's Green, South William Street, and those kind of offshoots.
0: Recently saw him in Malahide, I think, as well.
2: Sorry, I saw
0: him. Getting around.
2: I saw him yesterday evening.
0: Oh, did you?
2: Yes.
0: I knew you were talking about him.
2: He was de-robing.
0: Oh.
2: So I saw the man inside the costume for the first time.
0: Okay.
2: Yeah. So he jumps out, makes people scream, and then he films it to make money off YouTube, is basically the short of it. He got producer Cahill and his friend Orla before.
3: Ah, no.

0: And I went, ah, no. And the only reason Cottle shared that on his own social is because he thought his legs looked good that day.
1: And you know what? I support him with that.
0: No, fair
1: absolutely.
0: Play. We also spoke this week about the man in the creepy mask in Philadelphia who's asking people if they'd like to race him.
1: Yeah, that
0: was terrifying.
1: That was a bit scary, that one. Definitely scarier
0: than the
1: Bushman.
0: Looking for him. Yeah. Well, closer to home, people are concerned that somebody dressed up as the Cat in the Hat is prowling around Wexford.
2: It is fun to have fun, but you have to know how.
0: So, images have been popping up of the Dr. Seuss character across Wexford on social media. It has even led Gardaí to post a statement online.
1: Oh my God.
0: This is what the guards say. In an unusual turn of events, we are hearing a lot about an elusive Dr. Seuss character doing the rounds online, apparently causing havoc. Then they go on to say, fortunately, we can rule out the issue. The images are AI generated. There is no Cat in a Hat running around Wexford.
3: Please don't tell me that they actually had to go out and investigate.
0: There is a statement from the guards.
1: Oh my God.
0: The guard said, to be clear, the Cat in the Hat was not in your driveway while you were out, and he is not currently hiding out in Corriclo.
1: Oh, lads, enough of that now. Come on now, stop messing.
0: Like, you can't trust anything on the internet anymore. Finally this morning, Harry and Meghan are moving back to the UK. 6 years after they moved to California, they're relocating to somewhere outside London.
1: Okay.
0: Apparently the kids are enrolled in a school to start next month. So we chatted about this after the show yesterday, and you showed me a South Park clip that I had never seen before.
1: It's so, so good.
0: This is Harry and Meghan in South Park as characters on a TV show.
4: Harry, thanks for having us on the show.
5: It's so awesome to be here. It's great.
4: So let me start with you, Sam. You've lived a life with the royal family. You've had everything handed to you, but you say your life has been hard, and now you've written all about it in your new book, Where?
0: It's your new book, Where? So,
1: oh my God.
0: Harry and Meghan's move, rightly or wrongly, is making headlines around the world, even though a lot of people just really don't care. Well, the most famous waxwork museum in the world has joined the circus. Following the news, Madame Tussauds in London has moved its Harry and Meghan waxworks. They've wheeled them across the floor, dragged them by the scruff of the neck to the British culture capital zone. So they now stand alongside figures including David Attenborough, Harry Kane and Shakespeare.
1: Where were they before?
0: I don't know where they were.
1: Well, I assume that's where they would have been.
0: In the LA section? I'm not sure.
1: Sorry guys, you're in LA now. You've been in the LA section.
0: In the Muppets section? The Harry and Meghan waxworks have also been given suitcases. So good.
1: Oh my God.
0: Sorry, my chair is sinking.
1: I just don't understand any of it. Like, why do they want us all to know?
0: Yeah, if you want to be private people, just be private people. Uniting Nations on the way after Bruno Mars on 90 FM.

0: Uniting Nations at a touch on 98FM's Big Breakfast. Friday morning with Brendan. Jess is here for Reb. And Mark McCabe is also here to pick the last song of the show. Mark, how are you?
1: Good morning to you. Hyped after last night's Prodigy gig in the IMMA. It was an absolute belter of a gig. And it continues this evening.
0: Yes.
1: With Guess Who? Faithless on support. Now, if the support act is going to be faithless,
0: true,
1: the headline is going to be absolutely savage. Moby. And this morning's tune for you is the gem that is Go.
0: Incredible, yes. Mark. Thank you so much. Moby, Go. And I am going to Moby later on. Everyone else who's going, enjoy it as well. More tunes like this. 98FM Dance with Mark. 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

0: Breakfast, chosen by Mark McCabe as the last song of the show for a Friday. Everyone going to Moby later on tonight, have an absolute ball. That is it from us for this week. Jess, thanks for being here all week long.
1: Thank you so much for having me.
0: Had an absolute ball. Reb will be back with us Monday morning, and next week on the show, Siobhan McSweeney is going to be with us chatting all about the brand new series of The Traitors Ireland. Cannot wait for that. Have a great weekend. Leanne is up next with these tunes.

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11: 98. At 10, I'm Emma Terrell. Students across the country are just opening their Leaving Cert results this morning. The online portal is now available with the grades of more than 70,000 students who sat the exams. Education Minister Hildegard Nocton says it's a big day for all involved.
12: Many of them will be, you know, very happy maybe with the results they have received, and others may be disappointed. But just to know that there are so many more options out there and avenues through further education, apprenticeships. There's ways now of doing degrees that are not through the CAO route.
11: Gardaí have carried out a containment operation on the M50 targeting a burglary gang. They stopped a Volvo S40 at around 10:30 yesterday morning and arrested four men in their 20s and 40s. The silver-coloured car is believed to have been used in a number of burglaries nationwide and contained housebreaking implements, gloves and face coverings. The men are being held at Garda stations in the capital and can be questioned for up to a week. The funerals of two of the teenagers who died in Sunday's crash on the M9 in Kildare will take place today. Requiem Mass for 15-year-old Joe Carthy will take place in Athy this morning, while 16-year-old Alex McCarthy from Carlow 10 will be laid to rest this afternoon. 98FM's Barry White says a Garda presence is expected at both.
13: The Garda Public Order Unit will form part of the security operation for these funerals today, I understand. Amid concerns over stunt driving and potential public order incidents linked to the services.
11: A Dublin City Councillor says illegal waste is being dumped at an industrial scale in Ballyfermot. Sinn Féin rep Dáithí Doolan says several tonnes of rubbish is piling up at Ladbroke Park on the Colmore Road and should be cleared as a matter of urgency. He says it's a public health risk and one local resident has already become seriously ill after being bitten by a rat. An Italian mayor has issued a blanket ban for bicycles after being hit by an e-bike. The restriction is in place for certain parts of the historic city of Como, with Alejandro Rapanese describing them as beasts. Gary Marshall from the Dublin Commuter Coalition says how roads are laid out is part of the conflict between bikes, cars and pedestrians.
14: Well, I do firstly appreciate his typical Italian flair and language, referring to us as beasts. Really, a lot of the issue is down to infrastructure. Now, I don't know what they can do in Como as a historic city. There's certain aspects of Dublin that are quite historical, but a lot of problems and conflicts arise from just poor infrastructure.
11: And five locations around the city will come to life with trad music over the weekend. The capital's Fláchiúil will begin at midday each day in locations including Capel Street and Smithfield Square. Sean O'Fionnallan from the Dublin City Council events team explains where you can find more info.
15: People can log on to dublin.ie, where they will find a page with the Dublin City Council, Dublin City Fla there, and they can see a full program breakdown with time and that there. It finishes then Sunday evening. Meeting House Square runs till 9 o'clock on Sunday evening.
11: And now you're up to date on 98.
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17: Good morning, I'm David Seagrave. Premier League champions Arsenal will be hoping to pick up where they left off as the new season gets underway this evening. They welcome new arrivals Coventry City from 8, and boss Mikel Arteta says they need to earn the right to their place at the top again.
18: What we need to show is that desire and ambition to be better than what we were last season, a month ago or a week ago when we played Man City, and we have the ability to improve, to evolve.
17: Meanwhile, Spurs have agreed a deal for Manchester City forward Savinho, believed to be worth around £85 million. Back at home, St. Pat's will be hoping to close the gap on Premier Division leader Shamrock Rovers this evening. The Saints go to Drogheda United from 7:45. At the same time, Bohemians face Derry City, Dundalk take on Galway United. Then at 8, there's a crucial matchup at the foot of the table as Waterford face Sligo Rovers. Rory McIlroy will resume from 6 under at the BMW Championship this afternoon. He holds a share of the lead after a positive opening day yesterday. And there's medals on the line for the Irish at the European Gymnastics Championships from 5. Rhys McClanahan in the apparatus and Eamon Montgomery in the floor. To access 3 free Off the Ball podcasts a month, download the Go Loud app now.
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11: Dry with sunny spells before scattered showers develop. Highs of 18 degrees. Right now it's 13.
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19: Good morning. I'm Leanne Hannafin and today is Leaving Cert Results Day. The very, very best of luck to anyone who is opening an envelope this morning. Oh, it's exciting. And also the very best of luck with today's summer cash machine, because we're going to be finding our biggest winner yet. And I've got full details of that on the way in the next few minutes. Yeah! First, let's get into some big Friday morning tunes from Hugel and Glass Animals. But kicking off this hour, it's Mojo.

Moving to the Sun. You're on Dublin's 98 FM. Friday morning, I'm Leanne Hannafin, and if you have got a shout out to give to someone very special getting their Leaving Cert results this morning, WhatsApp is open. 087 798 98 98. Let's play DJ Quicksilver after

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0: And Mark McCabe has got more big tunes just like that tomorrow from 4 here on Dublin's 90 FM. I'm Leanne Hannafin, and Tracy's been in touch to say, please can you wish my nephew, Jerry McKeown, best of luck getting his results today from Tracy, Darren, Katie and Max. Jerry, good luck. And to everyone else opening that bit of paper today, I hope that it goes exactly the way that you want it to.
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0: It is also a very big day for our Summer Cash Machine because this afternoon we are going to find our biggest winner yet. And the amount that we will be cashing out is 311,000 euro. So I need to say best of luck to you as well in the hopes of getting this phone call that absolutely everyone is wanting, because money like this is going to change your life and maybe in just a matter of hours. But we are going to close the lines for this at 3 p.m. Make sure you have your entry in before that, because when we make that phone call shortly after that time, you must be able to answer it within five rings and tell us exactly how much we have up for grabs. 311,000 euro. That's how you win the lot. 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

0: Lady Gaga here on Dublin's 90 FM. Hope you're having a wonderful Friday morning. I'm Leanne Hanifin, and Lidl are celebrating a new store at Gulliver's Retail Park with your middle aisle surprises and fresh produce there to give you incredible savings. Their new store is now open on your doorstep, and we want to get you started with a €200 Lidl voucher right now. This is my last one of the week. So for your chance to win it, just help me remember what item is missing from my shopping basket. So, doing my shopping in Lidl this morning. So far, I have picked up 5 items. I've got strawberries, I've got salmon, I've got a barbecue, I've also got a chainsaw, and some bagels. So, let's head to the till right now and scan these through. So, scanning through my strawberries first. Then my salmon, that's my barbecue now, and my chainsaw. But what item am I missing? What was in my shopping basket just a second ago that I have not scanned through? If you know, you can WhatsApp your answer right now to 087 798 9898. Like I say, this is my last one of the week. So hopefully we'll be giving you that call to win the €200 Lidl voucher in the next few minutes. Yeah.
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0: Rhodes and Hideaway here on Dublin's 98FM. Friday morning, I'm Leanne Hannafin, and Lidl are celebrating a new store at Gulliver's Retail Park with your middle aisle surprises and fresh produce there to give you incredible savings. Their new store is now open on your doorstep. And we'll say good morning to Patrick. Patrick, any plans for the weekend?
1: Yeah, no.
0: Taking it nice and easy, so.
1: Yeah, just taking it easy. Lots of kids, though.
0: Okay. Well, then, if you've lots of kids, you won't be taking it easy, Patrick.
1: No, definitely not.
0: Well, listen, hopefully we can give you a nice Friday treat right now. I am doing my shopping in Lidl. I've got my strawberries, my salmon, a barbecue, a chainsaw. But what item am I missing, Patrick?
1: Bagels.
0: Absolutely right. Congratulations.
1: Lovely stuff. Thanks very much.
0: You're very welcome, Patrick. A €200 Lidl voucher is on its way to you.
1: Super stuff. Happy days. Happy Friday.
0: Happy Friday is right. Enjoy your weekend. Let's get back into the tunes. We've got Storm Queen and MK on the way. After Mel C right now. This is Never Be the Same Again. It's Dublin.

0: Kay on Dublin's 98 FM. Going to be finding our biggest cash machine winner ever in the next few hours. I'll tell you all about it after 11, and there's tunes on the way from DJ Sammy, Zara Larsson too, love, and the Sugar Babes.
1: Dublin's best music mix continues next.
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13: At 11, I'm Tom Douglas. Students across the country have just opened their Leaving Cert results in the last hour. The online portal is now available with the grades belonging to more than 70,000 students who sat the exams this summer. Education Minister Hildegard Nocton says it's a big day.
14: Many of them will be, you know, very happy maybe with the results they have received, and others may be disappointed. But just to know that there are so many more options out there and avenues through further education, apprenticeships. There's ways now of doing degrees that are not through the CAO route.
13: An operation targeting an organised burglary gang has seen four men arrested in Dublin. A Volvo S40 with fake reg plates was stopped on the M50 yesterday morning as part of a containment operation by Gardaí. Four men in their 20s and 40s were detained while housebreaking implements were seized. The 2006 silver-coloured car is believed to have been used in a number of burglaries nationwide. The government isn't ruling out recalling the Dáil early to discuss the imminent end of fuel supports. TDs are off till mid-September, but Sinn Féin says an early return is necessary to delay the reversal of fuel excise cuts. They're due to take effect on a phased basis from September 1st. The Irish Road Haulage Association is among those backing that call. Sinn Féin TD Pearse Doherty believes the government has misread the mood of the public when it comes to the rising price at the pumps.
15: I believe that the government chose the 1st of September to avoid the political pressure. No leaders' questions, no priority questions. the Dáil that not happening. You know, that's why they chose the 1st of September. Everybody hoped that the international situation would have resolved itself, but it hasn't.
13: Kevin McPartland from Fuels for Ireland explains what's involved in the potential price increases.
11: There is 30 cents a litre is going to be added to the price of diesel in four phases from September 1st through to December. In addition to that, there will be the €2 NORA levy, so that's 32. In addition to that, we know, because the government has made commitments, that they will increase the carbon tax again on budget night, so that's going to be another couple of cents a litre.
13: Alcohol Action Ireland's calling on government to increase alcohol excise duties by at least 15% in the coming budget. It claims the impact on public health has been eroded by inflation. Sheila Gilheaney, the Alcohol Action Ireland spokesperson, says it's been 12 years since the excise duties were changed.
16: There has been no change in excise duties since 2014. And while it is true that there has been some decrease in alcohol consumption, which is very welcome, we're still drinking at very, very high levels. And in particular, our binge drinking levels are exceptionally high. We have the second highest level of binge drinking across OECD countries.
13: A tourist hotspot in Italy has banned people from riding bikes and e-bikes. It comes after the mayor of Como was hit by an e-bike, telling the news agency ANSA he knows what it's like to be hit by one of these beasts. Spokesperson for the Dublin Commuter Coalition, Gary Marshall, says they'd be better off policing the regulations that are already in place.
17: We've seen in Ireland where, you know, there's a complete failure to enforce rules around e-scooters and electric bikes. So we're just kind of, oh, let's ban them for this age. Let's ban them altogether, that discourse. I mean, we have to stop just saying let's ban things and actually try to enforce rules.
13: Five locations around the city will come to life with trad music over the weekend. The capital's Fláchiúil will begin at midday each day in locations including Capel Street and Smithfield. Sean O'Finnellan from the Dublin City Council events team explains where you can find more info.
18: People can log on to dublin.ie, where they will find a page with the Dublin City Council, Dublin City Fla there, and they can see a full programme breakdown with time and that there. It finishes then Sunday evening. Meeting House Square runs till 9 o'clock on Sunday evening.
13: Popeyes has opened a new restaurant in Clondalkin with some eager customers queuing for 24 hours for the doors to open. The outlet at Liffey Valley is the third to open in Ireland. The first three customers who were through the door this morning earned themselves free chicken sandwiches for a year. And the search is on for the stars of this year's Late Late Toy Show. Applications are now open for kids to showcase their talents or demonstrate some of this year's most popular toys. The deadline to apply is midnight on the 27th of September. You're up to date on 98.
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20: Good morning, I'm David Seagrave. UEFA and CONCACAF have reportedly begun talks over a combined Nations League tournament. It will contain all 96 member associations across both bodies, according to The Guardian, and is another blow to FIFA following their botched plans to sell stakes in some major tournaments. Premier League champions Arsenal will be hoping to pick up where they left off as the new season gets underway this evening. They welcome new arrivals Coventry City from 8. Gunners boss Mikel Arteta believes they can't take anything for granted despite last year's success.
21: What we need to show is that desire and ambition to be better than what we were last season, a month ago or a week ago when we played Man City, and we have the ability to improve, to evolve.
20: Back at home, St. Pat's can shave Shamrock Rovers' lead at the top of the Premier Division down to just 4 points this evening. Stephen Kenny's side go to Drogheda United from 7:45. Elsewhere, Derry City travel to Bohemians, Dundalk take on Galway United, while Waterford face Sligo Rovers. And Rory McIlroy will resume from 6 under par at the BMW Championship this afternoon. He holds a share of the lead after a positive opening day yesterday. To access 3 free Off the Ball podcasts a month, download the Go Loud app now.
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13: Dry for the moment with the odd bit of sunshine, scattered showers coming later. It's 16 degrees.
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0: Machine. Good morning to Amy, who has been in touch on WhatsApp to say Cash Machine Day again. Maybe this time. Well, maybe it could be. fingers crossed for you, but make sure you've got all the details that you need to win. The first of them, the most important, is the amount. 311,000 euro, take a note of it right now, and I'll get you details on how to enter in just a bit. Yeah. But I'm Leanne Hanifin. We'll also get up to date with entertainment on the lowdown in this hour. First, we're back to the Friday morning tunes with DJ Sammy.

This is Dublin's 98 FM. I'm Leanne Hanafin, and apparently Miley Cyrus is rumoured to be gearing up to announce a new single. Going to find out more about that with Showbiz Shannon on the lowdown just after 11:30. There's music on the way from Switch Disco 2, but this is the Sugar Babes with Overload on 98 FM.

0: 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You're on Dublin's 98 FM, and let me ask you this. 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

0: Danielle Harlan, Dua Lipa on Dublin's 98 FM, where we have got Ireland's biggest cash machine prize ever up for grabs today. 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
2: Thanks, Leanne. First up, Mark Zuckerberg and his wife Priscilla Chan have purchased a lavish castle in Waterford. The Meta boss is now the proud owner of Strancally Castle, which is estimated to be worth anywhere between 20 to 30 million, which the pair will stay in during their trips to Ireland. Insidious Out of the Further is out in cinemas now, and the franchise is famous for turning happy songs into terrifying ones. So I caught up with Lynn Shay, Amelia Eve and Brandon Perea to ask what song they would choose for Demon's Entrance.
3: Staying alive. They're already dead, but they're there still, you know?
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5: Probably the Itsy Weensy Spider is in Russian and Greek and, you know, every other language. I vote for that.
4: I'd go Pharrell Happy with someone who's like... like a terrifying smile. Imagine that super happy song. It'd be horrible.
2: Swifties are freaking out because a green TS has been spotted around New York City. And last night, the Empire State Building lit up in green across its social media channels. Naturally, fans are speculating Tay-Tay is planning a big announcement. And Miley Cyrus is rumored to be gearing up to announce a new single called Can You Keep a Secret? The music video has been filmed and Miley is reportedly in talks to perform the song at the VMAs in September. And for more of the hottest trending stories, check out 98fm.com.

0: ready with that. Disclosure and White Noise on Dublin's 90 FM. I'm Leanne Hannafin. And there are a few lucky Irish families that are set to have their surname appear on Tato packets. So if you have one of the following 12 surnames, well, you are going to be able to pick up a packet of Tatos with your surname on it. Byrne, Doyle, Kelly, McCarthy, Murphy, O'Brien, O'Connor, O'Neill, O'Reilly, O'Sullivan, Ryan, and Walsh. No, Hannafin. Just gonna have to get a Sharpie marker and write it on myself.
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Calvin Harris and Jazzy Satisfy on Dublin's 98 FM. And just after 12:30, we will be playing 98 FM's Old School Quiz, where all you need to do is guess the correct throwback year, and you could be winning with thanks to HB Ice Cream. Right now, Christina Aguilera and Lil' Kim, it's Can't Hold Us Down.

0: Galantis, No Money on Dublin's 98 FM. And if that is kind of what you're feeling at the moment, well, potentially not for much longer, because we've got €311,000 that's got to go this afternoon. I'm bringing you all the details you need after 12, and there's more tunes to come too from Darude, Mike Posner, and these guys. Nate Dogg and Warren G had to regulate.
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11: At 12, I'm Tom Douglas. Students around the country are expressing relief after opening their Leaving Cert results. The number of students getting top marks in higher level is down by over 1.5%. For the first time, more than 300 students with complex learning and developmental needs are getting results for completing the L1 and L2 learning programmes alongside their peers. These students at Maynooth Post Primary are delighted today.
12: I got 454 points.
13: I got 555 points.
14: I mean, we are, but there was no competition.
12: Well, Caitlin was actually aiming for 518 points to get minimum, so I told her, sure, if you don't get it, I'll buy you something worth €5.18, and I knew I wouldn't have to buy her anything.
11: An operation targeting an organised burglary gang has seen four men arrested in Dublin. A Volvo S40 with fake registration plates was stopped on the M50 yesterday morning as part of a containment operation by Gardaí. Four men in their 20s and 40s were detained while housebreaking implements were seized from the car. The 2006 silver-coloured car is believed to have been used in a number of burglaries. The government is not ruling out recalling the Dáil early to discuss the imminent end of fuel supports. TDs are off until mid-September, but Sinn Féin says an early return is necessary to delay the reversal of fuel excise cuts, which is due to take effect on a phased basis from September 1st. The Irish Road Haulage Association is among those backing the call. Sinn Féin TD Piers Doherty believes the government has misread the mood of the public.
15: I believe that the government chose the 1st of September to avoid the political pressure. No leaders' questions, no priority questions, the Dáil not happening. You know, that's why they chose the 1st of September. Everybody hoped that the international situation would have resolved itself, but it hasn't.
11: News just in, a phased restoration in excise duty for fuel will not go ahead next month. The cuts were introduced in the wake of nationwide protests earlier in the year over the rising cost of petrol and diesel. Those reductions were due to be phased out on a gradual basis between now and the end of the year. However, it's understood the first planned increase will now not go ahead on the 1st of September. Cabinet's due to meet next week to sign off. Alcohol Action Ireland's calling on the government to increase alcohol excise duties by at least 15% in the budget. It claims the impact on public health has been eroded by inflation. Sheila Gilheaney from Alcohol Action Ireland says it's been 12 years since the duties were changed.
16: There has been no change in excise duties since 2014. And while it is true that there has been some decrease in alcohol consumption, which is very welcome, we're still drinking at very, very high levels. And in particular, our binge drinking levels are exceptionally high. We have the second highest level of binge drinking across OECD countries.
11: The city centre is promising a musical extravaganza over the weekend with the start of the capital's Fla Ceoil. Five locations will host a series of workshops and performances from midday on Saturday and Sunday. Sean O'Funnellan with the Dublin City Council events team says kids are very welcome.
17: Just come into the city and enjoy yourself, and 100% bring your kids along. This is the we set this festival up in 2022. It's a fully funded initiative from Dublin City Council. We want children and families coming in to kind of enjoy the traditional Irish music and all the other range of activities.
11: A tourist hotspot in Italy has banned people from riding their bicycles and e-bikes. It comes after the mayor of Como was hit by an e-bike, telling a local news agency he knows what it's like to be hit by one of those beasts. Spokesperson for the Dublin Commuter Coalition, Gary Marshall, says they do well to police the regulations that are already in place.
18: We've seen in Ireland where, you know, there's a complete failure to enforce rules around e-scooters and electric bikes. So we're just kind of, let's ban them for this age. Let's ban them altogether, that discourse. I mean, we have to stop just saying let's ban things and actually try to enforce rules.
11: Popeyes has opened a new restaurant in Liffey Valley with some eager customers queuing for 24 hours for it to open. The outlet is its third to open in the country. The first three customers who were through the doors this morning earned themselves free chicken sandwiches for a year. You're up to date on 98.
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20: Good afternoon, I'm David Seagrave. Arsenal boss Mikel Arteta says his side are up for the challenge of retaining the Premier League title. The champions get their campaign up and running in the first game of the 2026-27 season. They're up against newcomers Coventry City from 8 o'clock this evening.
21: More excited than ever, hungrier than ever, and I cannot wait to start the Premier League at home in front of our supporters and have a great performance and win the match.
20: In the League of Ireland, St Pat's will look to keep themselves in the title race when they take Andrada United this evening. Elsewhere, Bohemians host Derry City, Sligo Rovers face Waterford, and Galway United meet Dundalk. UEFA and CONCACAF are reportedly in talks to form a new combined Nations League in the latest development of their ongoing feud with FIFA. According to The Guardian, the new competition would feature international sides from Europe, North and Central America and the Caribbean. Rashid Adeleke has entered the 100 metres in next weekend's Brescia Grand Prix in Italy. The Tala sprinter will be up against European champion Amy Hunt in a star-studded international field. And Rory McIlroy gets his second round at the BMW Championship underway at around 3:45. The Masters winner has a share of the lead on 6 under par. To access 3 free Off the Ball podcasts a month, download the Go Loud app now.
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11: Dry and cloudy for the moment. Scattered showers later. It's 16 degrees.
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0: So Blarney Castle has been named as one of the top 10 luckiest places to visit. Now, I'm looking at the clock, right? I think you just about have enough time to get there before 3 o'clock, because we're trying to manifest all the luck in the world for you today, because we're paying out Ireland's biggest cash prize ever. And I'll get you all the details of it in the next few minutes. Yeah! But I'm Leanne Hannafin. We'll also be playing 98FM's old school quiz in this hour. First, we're back to your Friday afternoon tunes with Darude.

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1: Regulators. We regulate any stealing of his property. We're damn good, too. But you can't be any geek off the street. 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

Nate Dogg, Regulate on Dublin's 98 FM. I'm Leanne Hannafin. Any plans for the weekend? Maybe out celebrating someone who got Leaving Cert results today? Are you headed into the city for the Dublin City Fla, maybe? We're going to see The Weeknd live at Croke Park. We're on 087 798 9898. And we've got your soundtrack sorted with Akon after Haven with I.

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1: All right, in less than 3 hours' time, we're going to be closing the line. So just bear that in mind as your deadline. Very shortly after 3 p.m., we're going to be making a phone call that could change your life. I don't just say that for dramatic purposes, okay? I really and truly mean that. Because we're going to find a winner of €311,000. I know right now you are racking the brain of all the things that you could spend money like this on. 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Answer it within 5 rings and tell us this prize amount. €311,000. And my friend, you will become our biggest cash machine winner yet.
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0: 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Happy Friday. I'm Leanne Hannafin. And I know the weather isn't what it used to be, but we are still hanging on to the last remnants of the summer.
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0: And helping us to do exactly that is HB Ice Cream. They are celebrating 100 years of bringing joy to Irish consumers. And 100 years later, and we are still going mad for HB Ice Cream. From Hazelbrook Farm to today's freezer favourites like Iceburger, Brunch, Twister, so many more. And right now we are keeping those 100 year celebrations going. 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Going to take you back to a certain year, and all you need to do is guess the year that these three clues link to. So your first clue is that this TV show made its debut.
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4: With Rebecca and Brendan. He's featured in 29 books, 3 movies, a West End musical, and now Paddington is releasing an album.
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3: Brilliant.
4: And it features a full orchestra, but I personally hope there's a track on the album called Lady Marmalade Sandwich. If they don't do
3: if
4: that,
3: they
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3: done
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0: And today we are teaming up with HB Ice Cream. They are celebrating 100 years of bringing joy to Irish consumers. And 100 years later, Ireland is still going mad for HB Ice Cream. And we are keeping those celebrations going, because we want you to win €100 in cash. We are playing 98 FM's Old School Quiz, taking you back to a certain year. And all you need to do is guess the year that these three clues link to. So your first clue was that this TV show made its debut.
3: I think that we really just need to sit down and talk about this.
4: I'm never going to forgive her for this, and I'll never get over it.
5: I want our family to stay tight-knit. I don't want anything to pull us apart.
0: Ah, they're icons, aren't they? Keeping Up with the Kardashians. I also told you that in this year, this song was released.

0: Might need one of those today. Umbrella, it is Rihanna featuring Jay-Z. And your third and final clue was that this film came out.
1: Because nothing means more than for a man to... How did the pig tracks get on the ceiling?
2: Spider pig does whatever a spider pig does.
0: I must have watched that like 100 times. The Simpsons movie. All right, Jessie, you're on 98 FM. Whereabouts are you listening this afternoon?
3: I'm up in Dalkey, actually. I'm just working like admin, but I literally listen to the show every single day.
0: Oh,
3: this is crazy.
0: That is so lovely to hear. Well, Jessie, thank you so much for that. I really appreciate it.
3: Thank you.
0: We can reward you now in the form of 100 euro in cash.
3: Hopefully.
0: Any plans for the weekend?
3: I am actually going on a third date this weekend.
0: Okay.
3: And I need to get ready for EP, so there's a few bits I need to get. So 100 quid would help me a lot with that.
0: Oh, it definitely would, wouldn't it?
3: Yeah.
0: Okay, well, firstly, you have to text in on Monday and let us know how the third date goes, won't you?
3: Of course.
0: Okay,
3: of course.
0: Thank you.
3: I'll give you the debrief.
0: Please, because I'm invested now in this, Jessie.
3: Yeah.
0: All right, let's see if we can win you this 100 euro in cash with thanks to HB Ice Cream. You would have just heard the three clues there. Did you know the year straight away?
3: I kind of had a feeling. I think I was like 5 years old at the time, and I do remember the Simpsons movie.
0: Okay.
3: So, yeah.
0: Okay, that was maybe the clue. So that kind of triggered something in the brain, was it?
3: Yeah.
0: All right, Jessie, what is the year?
3: 2007.
0: It absolutely is. Congratulations.
3: Thank you very much.
0: You are very welcome. 100 euro cash going your way now. You're sorted with the date and you're sorted for EP.
3: Exactly. Thank you so much. You've literally made my weekend already. Thank you.
0: You're so welcome. Well, enjoy the weekend. And remember, text me on Monday, won't you?
3: Of course. I'll give you the debrief.
0: You're very good. Thanks, Jessie.
3: Thank you. Bye-bye.

0: Make Love on Dublin's 98FM. It is a massive day for us with the cash machine and a massive day for Barry Dunn, who is making the call. What is €311,000 going to mean to the person who wins it this afternoon?
1: I would imagine whoever wins this afternoon, do you know what? It would just be a weight off your shoulders, wouldn't it? In 2026, you'd just be able to take a bit of a breather and relax and look forward to the rest of the year.
0: Wouldn't that be so nice?
1: Well, oh, yes.
0: It could be you. Barry's on the way with all those details that you need and with tunes from Alex Gordino. Rihanna too. Now with you, all I get is wild thoughts. And some examples. Cause you changed the way you kiss me.
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11: 98. At 1, I'm Molly O'Connor. The planned reversal of fuel excise cuts will not go ahead. The supports, announced in the wake of the nationwide fuel protests, were due to be phased out on a monthly basis, but the government now says that won't go ahead in September or October. The Taoiseach, Tánaiste and Roads Minister agreed to the decision this morning and will look for cabinet approval next week. Agriculture Minister Martin Hayden says it shows the government is listening to concerns.
12: This is a decision not made lightly, but in the full context of ensuring that we don't increase inflation further, we don't increase those pressures on the public, that we're very mindful of cost of living and the impact that such increases on fuel due to the conflict in the Middle East have on everybody in doing their daily business.
11: Over 70,000 students have gotten their Leaving Cert results. CAO Round 1 offers will follow next week. Alex Rowley reports.
13: At 10 a.m, thousands of students found out how 5 or 6 years of school translated to one piece of paper. But as Education Minister Hildegard Nocton says, it doesn't define someone's life.
14: There are a huge amount of options out there in relation to, it's not just the CAO, but there are further education, higher education, apprenticeships.
13: This cohort of students were in sixth class or first year during COVID and would have started secondary school during restrictions. And at the end of it, they're happy it's done.
15: I got 454 points. I got 555 points. I mean, we are, but there was no competition.
13: For the first time, more than 300 students with complex learning and development needs got results from the L1 and L2 learning programs alongside their LCA and Leaving Cert peers. And top marks are down this year with a 1.5% drop in H1s. Russian native Alexei collected his results this morning to find out he'd gotten 625 points.
16: I'm not pretty sure it is true yet. I didn't quite feel that way on an exam itself. So right now I'm currently still in state that this might be a mistake.
13: CAO round one offers issue next week with junior cert results due once schools go back. Alex Rowley at Maynooth Post Primary.
11: Four people have been arrested after what Gardaí have called a managed containment operation in Dublin. The men were detained after a silver Volvo car was stopped on the M50 yesterday morning. That came as part of investigations into an organised burglary gang. Gardaí say the car was searched and housebreaking implements were recovered. It also had fake registration plates. There are calls for excise duties on alcohol to be increased by at least 15%. Alcohol Action Ireland says it's been 12 years since they were changed. Despite this, a report released today by Dublin City University economist Anthony Foley, commissioned by the Drinks Industry Group of Ireland, shows Irish consumers pay the second highest excise duty on alcohol in Europe. Sheena Gilheeny of Alcohol Action Ireland says alcohol costs the state billions annually.
17: This is a product that causes an enormous amount of harm. It kills four people every day. It costs the health service at least 11% of its budget. And if you look at things like workplace productivity, justice costs, it actually costs Ireland about 14 billion euro annually. And yet excise duty just bring in a tiny fraction of that, about 1.2 billion.
11: Dublin City Centre is promising a musical extravaganza over the weekend with the start of the capital's Fláth Chéile. Five locations will host a series of workshops and performances from midday on Saturday and Sunday. Sean O'Fionnuala from Dublin City Council events team says children are very welcome.
18: We set this festival up in 2022. It's a fully funded initiative from Dublin City Council. We want children and families coming in to enjoy the traditional Irish music and all the other range of activities.
11: The search is on for the stars of this year's Late Late Toy Show. Applications are now open for children to showcase their talents or demonstrate some of this year's most popular toys. The deadline to apply is midnight on Sunday, September 27th. And speaking of Christmas, it may only be August, but Christmas has come to Brown Thomas. The retailer's festive shops opened in Dublin, Cork and Limerick yesterday. We asked these people on Grafton Street whether they'll take a look.
19: They've opened their Christmas
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21: Probably not, that's not my type of thing. 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
24: Motor. A very good afternoon, I'm Will O'Callaghan. Ahead of kicking off the defence of their Premier League title, Arsenal have completed the signing of Ezri Konsa. The England defender moves for £50 million from Aston Villa and he's put pen to paper on a 4-year contract. Konsa hasn't signed in time for the Gunners' clash at home to newly promoted Coventry in the Premier League tonight. Tottenham have agreed a fee of £85 million to buy Savinho from Manchester City. Spurs also remain in talks with City about a potential deal for striker Omar Marmoush. Having knocked Shamrock Rovers out of the FAI Cup last weekend, St Pat's look to close the gap on their Premier Division title rivals tonight. With Rovers not in action later, Stephen Kenny's Saints can go within 4 points of the table toppers if they get a win at Drogheda United. Bohemians boss Alan Reynolds says they're facing one of the best squads in the country when they host Derry City. Dundalk will play Galway United, and Waterford make the trip to the basement side Sligo Rovers. Roy McIlroy feels he's back on the right path heading into day two at Golf's BMW Championship. The Masters champion is part of a five-way share of the lead at 6 under par at the FedEx Playoffs event. The world number one, Scotty Scheffler, will be hoping to bounce back from what was a disappointing opening round of 2 over 72. The fastest race of the week, the Group 1 Coolmore Nunthorpe Stakes, heads the action at the Ebor Festival at York today. Mission Central will head the Irish Challenge in the race, with Ryan Moore booked to ride for champion trainer Aidan O'Brien. And Rashid Adeleke has entered the 100 metres at next weekend's Brescia Grand Prix in Italy. The Talis sprinter will be up against the European champion Amy Hunt in what it's a star-studded international field. To hear live commentary of the League of Ireland every Friday, download the Go Loud app now.
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11: Mostly dry today with sunny spells and some scattered showers later this afternoon. Highest temperatures of 15 to 18 degrees.
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0: Barry Dunn checking in for the afternoon. And you know what? It doesn't have to be a big hassle like the one Mark Zuckerberg is buying, but €311,000, that'll get you a nice gaff. We're giving away that money after 3 p.m. Winning details coming up. Yeah! And we're looking forward to the weekend, getting on the tunes for it. We've got Rihanna lined up as well, like example, and now we'll start another 60 minutes with Alex Scadino. Dublin's-

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If you're planning a wild night out, make sure that Taxi Driver is playing us late later on this evening. Russell Alford's going to be here from 10 playing 2 hours of tunes like that on 98 FM R&B. I'm Barry Dunn right now. It's Example at Dublin's 98 FM.

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0: Scotland's 98 FM. It's written in the stars. She played an absolute blinder this week. Jess and Maciel in for Rebecca on 98 FM's Big Breakfast together with Brendan O'Loughlin. Oh, by the way, Jess is live tomorrow on 98 FM's Thunderbus. Tell you more about that later on this afternoon as you get ready for the FLA, the big Dublin City FLA. And earlier on this morning at 98 FM's Big Breakfast, like we always do, we were celebrating a little win. Shayla was delighted with herself.
1: My little win this morning is no traffic on the way to work on the M1. So I'm really happy.
0: Dream, the impossible dream. Shayla, thanks very much. You can catch the best of the Big Breakfast tomorrow morning here on Dublin's 98 FM. And next, a couple even more iconic than Rebecca and Brendan.
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0: Dublin's 90 LFM. It's kind of fair to middle of the afternoon now, in fairness. That's Twister. And I'm Barry Dunn. It's also Leaving Cert Results Day today. God love them. Future all ahead of them. Could have been a fish farmer in Letterkenny. Seriously, that's what I wanted to do. But I couldn't do it, so I do this instead.
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just imagine all the good stuff about the 90s, noughties and 10s, minus the bad stuff like the Leaving Cert exams. I mean, it's like reeling in the years, minus the sad bits. 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

0: RTLFM getting you ready for the Dublin City Flat this weekend. 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Will she be dancing an Irish jig? Possibly, if you text her and ask her really nicely. After 3pm, you'll be dancing around for sure if you win this money, €311,000. It's getting closer and we're playing Bobby Brown to start another 60 minutes. You can play that game, you're playing, yeah. This is the saxo beat. And the very last bits of summer.
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14: 98. At 2, I'm Molly O'Connor. The planned reversal of fuel excise cuts will not go ahead. The supports, announced in the wake of nationwide fuel protests, were due to be phased out on a monthly basis, but the government now says that won't go ahead in September or October. The Taoiseach, Tánaiste and Roads Minister agreed the decision this morning and will look for cabinet approval next week. Agriculture Minister Martin Hayden says it shows the government is listening to concerns.
15: This is a decision not made lightly, but in the full context of ensuring that we don't increase inflation further. We don't increase those pressures on the public, that we're very mindful of cost of living and the impact that such increases on fuel due to the conflict in the Middle East have on everybody in doing their daily business.
14: Over 70,000 students have gotten their Leaving Cert results. CAO Round 1 offers will follow next week. 98FM's Alex Rowley reports.
10: At 10 a.m, thousands of students found out how 5 or 6 years of school translated to one piece of paper. But as Education Minister Hildegard Nocton says, it doesn't define someone's life.
12: There are a huge amount of options out there in relation to, it's not just the CAO, but there are further education, higher education, apprenticeships.
10: This cohort of students were in sixth class or first year during COVID and would have started secondary school during restrictions. And at the end of it, they're happy it's done.
16: I got 454 points.
17: I got 555 points.
16: I mean, we are, but there was no competition.
10: For the first time, more than 300 students with complex learning and development needs got results from the L1 and L2 learning programs alongside their LCA and Leaving Cert peers. And top marks are down this year with a 1.5% drop in H1s. Russian native Alexei collected his results this morning to find out he'd gotten 625 points.
18: I'm not pretty sure it is true yet. I didn't quite feel that way on an exam itself. So right now I'm currently still in state that this might be a mistake.
10: CAO round one offers issue next week with junior cert results due once schools go back. Alex Rowley at Maynooth Post Primary.
14: Four people have been arrested after what Gardaí have called a managed containment operation in Dublin. The men were detained after a silver Volvo car was stopped on the M50 yesterday morning. That came as part of investigations into an organised burglary gang. Gardaí say the car was searched and housebreaking implements were recovered. It also had fake registration plates. Wholesale electricity prices increased by 14.8% in the month to July. They are 56.2% higher than the same month last year. CSO figures show all energy fuels increased by 19% compared to July 2025. Dozens of trad music performances will take place during the Dublin City FLA over the weekend. The five locations involved this year are Smithfield Square, Meeting House Square, Wolfetone Square, Parliament Street and Capel Street. Sean O'Funnellon from Dublin City Council Events Team is encouraging people to bring their children in to enjoy the music.
19: Parliament Street in particular is a great place for families. That's where we will have some of our workshops, storytellers. The Fingal Mummers are there. They have been a huge success over the last few years at the festival. If anybody hasn't seen them, I would really encourage people to go and see the Fingal Mummers.
14: Electric Picnic has confirmed the final lineup before the festival gets underway next weekend. Belters Only, Damien Dempsey and Mick Flannery have been added to the list of acts. The Undertones' Hermitage Green, Darren Keeley and comedian Kyla Cobbler have also been announced to perform over the weekend. This time next week, 80,000 ticket holders will be landing to Stradbally in County Laois to attend. And it may only be August, but Christmas has come to Brown Thomas. The retailer's festive shops opened in Dublin, Cork and Limerick yesterday. We asked these people on Grafton Street whether they'll take a look.
20: They've opened their Christmas
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26: A very good afternoon, I'm Will O'Callaghan. Ahead of kicking off the defence of their Premier League title, Arsenal have completed the signing of Ezri Konsa. The England defender moves for £50 million from Aston Villa and he's put pen to paper on a four-year contract. Konsa hasn't signed in time for the Gunners' clash at home to newly promoted Coventry in the Premier League tonight. Tottenham have agreed a fee of £85 million to buy Savinho from Manchester City. Spurs also remain in talks with City about a potential deal for striker Omar Marmoush. Having knocked Shamrock Rovers out of the FAI Cup last weekend, St Pat's look to close the gap on their Premier Division title rivals tonight. With Rovers not in action later, Stephen Kenny's Saints can go within 4 points of the table toppers if they get a win at Drogheda United. Bohemians boss Alan Reynolds says they're facing one of the best squads in the country when they host Derry City. Dundalk will play Galway United and Waterford make the trip to the basement side Sligo Rovers. Roy McIlroy feels he's back on the right path heading into day two at Golf's BMW Championship. The Masters champion is part of a five-way share of the lead at 6 under par at the FedEx playoffs event. The world number one, Scottie Scheffler, will be hoping to bounce back from what was a disappointing opening round of 2 over 72. The fastest race of the week, the Group 1 Coolmore Nunthorpe Stakes, heads the action at the Ebor Festival at York today. Mission Central will head the Irish Challenge in the race, with Ryan Moore booked to ride for champion trainer Aidan O'Brien. And Rashid Adeleke has entered the 100 metres at next weekend's Brescia Grand Prix in Italy. The Talis sprinter will be up against the European champion Amy Hunt in what's a star-studded international field. To hear live commentary of the League of Ireland every Friday, download the Go Loud app now.
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14: Mostly dry today with sunny spells and some scattered showers developing later on this afternoon. Highest temperatures of 15 to 18 degrees.
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0: Premiership back this weekend, but you know what? The real excitement is right here on 98FM. After 3 p.m. we give away €311,000. But you need to answer that call within five rings and we give you the red card. I will stop with the football metaphors now, but coming up, I'll tell you how to win the money. Yeah. And we're looking forward to playing tunes like this all weekend. We're lining up TQ, DJ Pied Piper, and now it's Bobby Brown.
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0: Barry Dunn here with Burger King in just a moment. We're not going north side. Not going south side. But we are going west side with TQ.
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0: And getting ready to change your life after 3pm in the biggest cash machine call that we've ever done. €311,000 on the line. Actually, this guy here was Westside a couple of months back when we found Pedro on Dublin 15.
2: Oh my God, thank you so much.
0: Ah, that was lovely. He was so polite. And after 3pm, if we phone you, be nice, be polite, but you must answer within five rings. That's the really important stuff. You need to tell us how much it is in the cash machine to win it for yourself. Go onto our winner's wall. €311,000 on the line. I mean, it's okay to daydream for a couple of moments, stare at the window, imagining what you do with that money, thinking about the good it could do, but don't daydream too long. I mean, you've been doing that for the last couple of weeks. 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The website's got all the T's and C's. Yeah.
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3: 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And then he replaces the entire surface area of the 12 of them. 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

0: Scotland's 90 FM. I'm Barry Dunn. Any weekend plans? Are you waiting to see what happens after three when we give away €311,000? Kylie spinning around. As was Una earlier on this afternoon, she's just back from a spin class at her gym and she is slightly banjaxed. Good for you. Hey, come here. I like this idea. Coca-Cola kind of did it a couple of years ago and now Tato are at it as well. Tato Crisps are going to be putting 12 of Ireland's most popular surnames onto limited edition packs, which I think is a fantastic idea. Some of the names, they're fairly standard Irish surnames, the likes of Murphy's and O'Brien's, and I guarantee these will be an absolute bestseller. In fairness there, you can't go wrong with an old classic cheese and onion, can't you? And personally, I don't know what an onion sounds like, but I know what cheese sounds like.
1: Hey Barry, any chance of in a camose? Here comes the hot stepper.
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happy birthday to Ethel Catherum. Who's Ethel Catherum? She's the world's oldest woman. She celebrates her birthday today. She's 117 years old. With a name like Ethel, you knew she had to be a senior, but genuinely, happy birthday, Ethel. You don't necessarily have to be 117 years old. You don't even necessarily have to remember them first time around. But if you love your 90s, noughties and 10s tunes, Andy Preston's playing them again this Sunday on 98FM's Old School Sunday. Deep in

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1: Do you think he's going to go to Moby tonight? I'm not too sure about that. Hopefully it'll psych you up nicely though for our biggest cash machine call ever after 3 p.m. It's not too long to go now. It's like 4 minutes from now. Oh my goodness, things are getting very exciting. €311,000 on the line. I've got my cash machine. Girls Aloud have their love machine. We're going to hear that tune after three together with the original. I love it, baby. Kevin and Neo. And our own Jazzy.
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10: 98. At three, I'm Molly O'Connor. The cut to excise duty on fuel will remain as is until at least Budget Day, the government has confirmed. The supports were due to be phased out from the 1st of September, but the Taoiseach, Taoiseach and Roads Minister have decided not to go ahead with that timeline. It comes as prices at the pumps have crept up in recent weeks, with concerns raised from hauliers, farmers and fuel providers. Agriculture Minister Martin Hayden says today's decision wasn't taken lightly.
11: We have stood ready. We have already had an intervention worth over €1 billion to support every citizen in the state. With the cost of the significant increase in energy spikes. You know, we've monitored all summer the impact that the conflict has had on energy, and the decision is being made now to continue to support people in those endeavours in the coming months in light of the impact that the increase of those fuel costs has on people doing their business.
10: The Minister for Foreign Affairs has condemned Israeli plans for a new settlement in the West Bank. Tenders are being sought to build 1,200 illegal settlement homes in a strategic area in the occupied territories. Helen McEntee says the development poses a fundamental threat to the prospect of a viable, contiguous Palestinian state. She says it requires a clear and robust response. Gardaí are urging Leaving Cert students to celebrate safely tonight. Over 70,000 students opened their grades shortly after 10 this morning. H1 grades are down by 1.6% compared to last year, while O1 grades are down by 1%. Crime Prevention Officer Deirdre O'Neill is encouraging people to have a plan before heading out.
12: Let people know where you're going, what time you expect to be home at, how you're getting home, and if you are arranging a lift, have a predetermined location in case your phone gets lost, stolen, runs out of battery. Don't walk home alone. Wait or go with people that you do know. Never attempt to reason with people who are drunk, or if a row starts, step back, phone 999 or 112, and don't get involved.
10: Alexei is originally from Russia and got the most points you can get at 625.
0: I'm not pretty sure it is true yet. I didn't quite feel that way on the exam itself. So right now I'm currently still in state that this might be a mistake or it might be just a dream. So I don't really believe it. I applied for science in UCD.
10: Wholesale electricity prices increased by 14.8% the month to July. They're 56.2% higher than the same month last year. CSO figures show all energy fuels increased by 19% compared to July 2025. Electric Picnic has confirmed the final lineup before the festival gets underway next weekend. Belters Only, Damien Dempsey and Mick Flannery have been added to the list of acts. The Undertones, Hermitage Green, Darren Keeley and comedian Kyla Cobbler have been announced to perform over the weekend. This time next week, 80,000 ticket holders will be landing to Strabb Valley in County Laois to attend. Christmas has come early with Brown Thomas opening its festive shop. Trees, lights and garlands are among the items on offer as the retailer also starts hiring for 350 seasonal roles. These people on Grafton Street are all for a bit of December on 25th in August.
13: Decorations are lovely to look at. I know some of them might be a bit expensive. But
14: what do you think of people giving out about them opening it this early, I suppose?
15: Just being Grinches. Let us have Christmas.
13: It's no hurry. You don't have to go in. Do you know what I mean?
15: Give people the opportunity as well. To get stuff earlier.
10: A bedazzled glove worn by Michael Jackson is among a collection of celebrity memorabilia going under the hammer in the United Arab Emirates. Julian's Auction is holding its first Celebrity and Culture Week in the country in December. Items include guitars owned by writer Mark Twain and Nirvana frontman Kurt Cobain, as well as clothes worn by Diana, Princess of Wales. The world's oldest living person is celebrating her 117th birthday. Ethel Caterham from Surrey in England has marked the past year by meeting the British King, holding his hand and even stroking a llama. She was born in 1909, 5 years before the First World War, and is the last surviving person who is a subject of Edward VII. Ethel says she's looking forward to seeing what the next year brings. And you're up to date on 98.
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17: Good afternoon, I'm Robbie Dowling. Arsenal's pursuit of back-to-back Premier League titles begins tonight. The champions welcome Coventry City to the Emirates Stadium for the opening game of the new season. Frank Lampard's side won last year's championship and are preparing for life in the top tier for the first time in over 25 years. Gunners boss Mikel Arteta says that his team are ready for the start of a new campaign.
18: More excited than ever, hungrier than ever, and I cannot wait to start the Premier League at home in front of our supporters and have a great performance and win the match.
17: Kickoff is at 8 o'clock. There are some crucial fixtures in the SSE Airtricity Premier Division this evening. Derry City are in the capital for their clash with Bohemians at Daly Mount Park. Title-chasing St Pat's travel to Sullivan and Lamb Park to take on Drogheda United. Dundalk will have home advantage for their meeting with Galway United. All of those games get underway at 7:45. At 8 o'clock, Sligo Rovers and Waterford face off at the Showgrounds. Rory McIlroy gets his second round underway at the BMW Championship at 3:45 this afternoon. The six-time major winner came into today as one of five players sharing the lead. McIlroy shot an impressive 64 on his way to a 6-under par round in Missouri yesterday. And Rashida Adeleke has entered the 100 metres at next weekend's Brescia Grand Prix. The Tala sprinter claimed a silver medal in the 200 metres at the European Athletics Championships last week. Adeleke will line up alongside European champion Amy Hunt in Italy. To access three free Off The Ball podcasts a month, download the Go Loud app now.
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10: Mostly dry today with sunny spells and some scattered showers developing later on in the afternoon. Highest temperatures of 15 to 18 degrees.
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1: And it's the biggest one ever. It's going to happen between now and 4 o'clock. Get ready to win €311,000. Yeah. I'm Barry Dunn. Here's the soundtrack to you winning the money with Jazzy, Calvin Harris, and now the original.

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3: Hey, it's Alex Rowley here. Google has been fined €890 million by the European Union. Here's what you need to know. The European Commission found the company hasn't been compliant with the Digital Markets Act. Those are laws that make digital markets fairer, more open, and easier for newer companies to enter. The EU alleges Google's preferencing its own services in searches, and it's not allowing some businesses to direct cheaper alternative purchases to its app store, which is Google Play. However, Google has taken steps to address the issues according to the Commission, so you might not see these practices when you use its services right now. Google thinks the fines aren't fair, and the company has said that regulations should improve products, not make them worse. If you want to find out more about this, you can see the full decision up on the European Commission's website.
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1: Mental.
0: Our biggest ever Cash Machine winner, Katie, was wrapping up Orkham when we called. Chances are she won't be in on Monday. And Brian Maher is next, restocking the Cash Machine. The Premiership's back this weekend. If you're not that way inclined, Brian's got you ones to watch coming up in Crystal.

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12: It's almost 4 o'clock. 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

0: At 4, I'm Tom Douglas. The cut to excise duty on fuel will remain as is until at least budget day, the government's confirmed. The supports were due to be phased out from the 1st of September, but the Taoiseach Tánaiste and Roads Minister have decided not to go ahead with that timeline. It comes as prices at the pumps have crept up in recent weeks, with concerns raised from hauliers, farmers and fuel providers. Agriculture Minister Martin Hayden says today's decision wasn't taken lightly.
1: We have stood ready. We have already had an intervention worth over 1 billion euro to support every citizen in the state with the cost of this significant increase in energy spikes. You know, we've monitored all summer the impact that the conflict has had on energy, and the decision has been made now to continue to support people in those endeavours in the coming months in light of the impact that the increase of those fuel costs has on people doing their business.
0: Laya Healthcare says 65 of its plans will see a price increase of just under 3% from October. That's about 58 euro per adult per year. The company is undertaking a product review and says over a third of plans will see no change in cost. Meanwhile, some members will see the price of their plan reduced by up to 10%. Laya says it's carrying out the review to make sure customers get real value. Over 70,000 students have opened their Leaving Cert results today. Leaving Cert applied and L1 and L2 students also got results. Students are being reminded these don't define their lives and plenty of other options are available going forward. These Leaving Cert and LCA students told us how they feel now and what they think they'll do next.
2: I was a bit nervous because I didn't know what I was going to get, but I'm glad with my score and I think I did quite well in it.
3: I'm hoping to do genetics and cell biology in DCU.
4: I'm hoping to do psychology in Mary Immaculate College.
5: I'm really happy with what I got. I'm thinking of psychology or social work. I'm just going to wait for next week when the offers come out and then I'll see what happens.
0: Gardaí are urging Leaving Cert students to celebrate safely tonight. Crime Prevention Officer Deirdre O'Neill is encouraging people to have a plan.
6: Let people know where you're going, what time you expect to be home at, how you're getting home, and if you are arranging a lift, have a predetermined location in case your phone gets lost, stolen, runs out of battery. Don't walk home alone. Wait or go with people that you do know. Never attempt to reason with people who are drunk or if a row starts. Step back, phone 999 or 112 and don't get involved.
0: The Minister for Foreign Affairs condemned Israeli plans for a new settlement in the West Bank. Tenders are being sought to build 1,200 illegal settlement homes in a strategic area in the occupied territories. Helen McEntee says the development poses a fundamental threat to the prospect of a viable Palestinian state. She says it requires a clear and robust response. Ireland will continue to press for a stronger, more coordinated response from the EU. A giant python named Jodie Foster is believed to have become the first snake in the world to benefit from a cancer treatment normally used on humans. The 15-foot-long reptile, named after the Hollywood star, underwent a course of treatment for a cancerous tumour on her jaw. It included electrochemotherapy, and tests this week revealed no sign of the disease. Charlotte Bentley helps look after Jodie the snake at Chester Zoo in England.
7: She's done amazing. She's been a very good patient in that regard. We were very fortunate that she didn't have any side effects from the chemotherapy, and she's gone on to make a full recovery.
0: A bedazzled glove worn by Michael Jackson is among a collection of celeb memorabilia going under the hammer in the UAE. Julian's Auctions is holding its first Celeb and Culture Week in the country in December. Items also include guitars owned by Mark Twain and Kurt Cobain, as well as clothes worn by Diana, the Princess of Wales. And Christmas has come early on Grafton Street, with Brown Thomas opening its festive shop. Trees, lights and garlands are among the items on offer there as the retailer starts hiring for 350 seasonal roles. These people on the street itself are all for a bit of December 25th in August.
8: Decorations are lovely to look at. I know some of them might be a bit expensive, but
9: what do you think of people giving out about them opening it this early, I suppose?
10: Just being Grinches. Let us have Christmas.
11: It's no hurry. 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Do you know what I mean?
10: Give people the opportunity as well. 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
0: You're up to date on 98.
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14: Good afternoon, I'm Robbie Dowling. There are some crucial fixtures in the SSE Airtricity Premier Division this evening. Derry City are in the capital for their clash with Bohemians at Daly Mount Park. Title-chasing St. Pat's travel to Sullivan and Lamb Park to take on Drogheda United. Dundalk will have home advantage for their meeting with Galway United. All of those games get underway at 7:45. At 8 o'clock, Sligo Rovers and Waterford face off at the Showgrounds. Arsenal's pursuit of back-to-back Premier League titles begins tonight. The champions welcome Coventry City to the Emirates Stadium for the opening game of the new season. Kickoff is at 8. And UEFA and CONCACAF are reportedly in talks to form a new combined Nations League in the latest development of their ongoing feud with FIFA. According to The Guardian, the new competition would feature international sides from Europe, North and Central America and the Caribbean. Both confederations have pushed for the resignation of FIFA President Gianni Infantino following his botched plans to sell stakes in the World Cup. To access 3 free Off The Ball podcasts a month, download the Go Loud app now.
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0: It's gone quite dark all of a sudden. Rain's possible. It's 18 degrees.
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15: Well, congratulations once again to our biggest ever winner of Cash Machine. Katie today won €311,000. She answered the call to Barry, thankfully, and won all that cash. Unbelievable. Sure, it hasn't sunk in just yet, but well done, Katie. You have won that money, €311,000. We will top up the cash machine once again for you. I'll tell you today, just after 5, how much we put in it. Yeah. As we get you home and head towards the weekend with Adam Ports on the way, Lady Gaga tubing out. It's Crystal Waters on the big ride home.
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Lady Gaga, The Edge of Glory on Dublin's 98 FM. It is a big ride home with Brian Marr, getting you home, heading towards the weekend. Yes! With more Cante Yeke Yeke on the way after Seamus D, like that.

0: Oh yeah, that's what I'm talking about. That's how we get you home. That's how we get you into the weekend. It's Dublin's 98 FM with Yeke Yeke. And congratulations once again to Katie, who won
1: 311,000.
2: 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Katie in Cork, you've just become our biggest ever cash machine winner.
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0: What a weekend it's going to be for Katie. What a weekend it's going to be as well for Dublin, with the weekends coming Saturday and Sunday. Tonight, Moby is in town as well with Faithless. And for dance tunes, check out Mark McCabe this weekend, 4 p.m. tomorrow. 4 hours of dance classics with Mark. And on the way, we got the weekend.
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16th, Tom Jones' Sex Bomb on Dublin's 98 FM. Tom Jones returning to The Voice UK back tomorrow night. Biggest belief that people still go on that show. I just typed in there to Google, has anybody had any real success after winning The Voice UK? And the answer was no. Anyway, Will.i.am, Kelly Rowland, and the lads from McFly will be the judges alongside Tom Jones tomorrow night. More of your TV suggestion a little later on the show. However, we get you home with Sean Paul and MK Dior next.

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0: fact, we do have five on the way, so maybe you can beat John Paul. We'll play that for you shortly, but Shannon's here now with the latest entertainment stories of the day.
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2: Thanks, Brian. First up, Mark Zuckerberg and his wife Priscilla Chan have purchased a lavish castle in Waterford. The Meta boss is now the proud owner of Strancally Castle, which is estimated to be worth anywhere between 20 to 30 million, which the pair will stay in during their trips to Ireland. Insidious Out of the Further is out in cinemas now, and the franchise is famous for turning happy songs into terrifying ones. So I caught up with Lynn Shay, Amelia Eve and Brandon Perea to ask what song they would choose for a demon's entrance.
3: Staying alive. They're already dead, but they're there still, you know?
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5: Probably the Itsy Weensy Spider is in Russian and Greek and, you know, every other language. 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
4: I'd go Pharrell Happy. Someone who's like... like a terrifying smile. Imagine that super happy song. It'd be horrible.
2: Swifties are freaking out because a green TS has been spotted around New York City. And last night, the Empire State Building lit up in green across its social media channels. Naturally, fans are speculating Tay-Tay is planning a big announcement. And Miley Cyrus is rumored to be gearing up to announce a new single called Can You Keep a Secret? The music video has

0: been filmed and Miley is reportedly in talks to perform the song at the VMAs in September. 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
1: Congratulations, Katie. 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Katie in Cork, you've just become our biggest ever Cash Machine winner.
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0: Holy moly, €311,000. 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
0: Santry Avenue at the moment is congested from Ballymun Road, junction to a breakdown, which is at Northwood Road. The M50 southbound is busy from Ballymun to Finglas. Delays on the M50 going northbound from Firhouse to Red Cow. Temple Oak Road northbound is slow from Townier Cross to Northern Cross. And South Circular Road southbound has a queue between Cunningham Road and Old Kilmain Road.
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16: 98. At 5, I'm Molly O'Connor. The temporary reductions to excise cuts will continue until at least October, 6 months after they were first announced. The measures were passed in the Dáil in March after the conflict in Iran caused prices at the pumps to skyrocket. They were extended in July after nationwide fuel protests, but were due to be phased out from the 1st of September. The Dáil is expected to be recalled next week after a remote cabinet meeting takes place to agree the next steps. Agriculture Minister Martin Hazen says the decision not to go ahead with that timeline is because the government is aware of the pressures people are facing.
17: Government will confirm the decision next week made by the Taoiseach and the Taoiseach, Minister Kenny, today not to reinstate the excise levels on the 1st of September and the 1st of October, as had been anticipated.
16: Fuels for Ireland is welcoming the government's decision, saying it's better late than never. CEO Kevin McPartland says it's the right decision, but it should have happened sooner.
18: It seems to me that it was the most obvious decision in the world. So yes, we welcome it, but it's hardly surprising. And also, it's better late than never. We've been talking about this for a number of weeks and saying that if wholesale fuel prices on global markets are so high, we can't really have the situation where the tax was going to put fuel prices back up where they were when it brought people out onto the streets in protest.
16: Laya Healthcare says 65 of its plans will see a price increase of just under 3% from October. That's about €58 per adult per year. The company is undertaking a product review and says over a third of plans will see no change in cost. Meanwhile, some members will see the price of their plan reduced by up to 10%. Laya says it's carrying out the review to make sure customers get real value. Over 70,000 students have opened Leaving Cert results this morning. Leaving Cert applied and L1 and L2 students also got their results. Students are being reminded these don't define them and there are plenty of options going forward. These students told us how they feel now and what they think they'll do next.
19: I was a bit nervous because I didn't know what I was going to get, but I'm glad with my score and I think I did quite well in it.
20: I'm hoping to do genetics and cell biology in DCU.
21: I'm hoping to do psychology in Mary Immaculate College.
22: I'm really happy with what I got. I'm thinking of psychology or social work. I'm just going to wait for next week when the offers come out and then I'll see what happens.
16: Students are being urged to stay safe when celebrating Leaving Cert results tonight. Crime Prevention Officer Deirdre O'Neill is asking people to keep an eye on their drinks.
23: A lot of spiking incidents, it's usually with legal substances. So maybe there's an extra shot put into a drink when you're not looking, or an extra two shots. A lot of those drinks are quite sweet, so maybe you mightn't notice if an extra shot of vodka has gone into something. So just be cautious, and if something tastes funny, just consider, do you really need to be drinking it?
16: Britain's Prince Harry and six others have been ordered to pay an initial £9.5 million towards the Daily Mail's publisher. The celebrities lost a privacy case against Associated Newspapers last month in the UK. A judge has criticised what he calls their unreasonable conduct, adding their allegations, which included unlawful information gathering, were speculative. Quartz Cost expert Colm Campbell says the first payment's due in a week.
24: No surprises there. That sum is all insured. So the seven claimants will not individually be having to put their hands in their pocket for that sum. It's all covered by after-event insurance.
16: A giant python named Jodie Foster is believed to have become the first snake in the world to benefit from a cancer treatment normally used on humans. The 15-foot-long reptile, named after the Hollywood star, underwent a course of treatment for a cancerous tumour on her jawbone. It included electrochemotherapy, and tests this week revealed no sign of the disease. Charlotte Bentley helps look after Jodie the snake at Chester Zoo in England.
25: She's done amazing. She's been a very good patient in that regard. We were very fortunate that she didn't have any side effects from the chemotherapy. And she's gone on to make a full recovery.
16: And now you're up to date on 98. I'm so fancy. Are you ready? Whoa! The engine's smoking.
26: What the? So, I guess our singing isn't the only thing on fire today.
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29: Good evening, I'm Robbie Dowling. Rory McIlroy is even par after four holes of his second round at the BMW Championship. 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And Rhys McGlenaghan is going in search of a fourth European gymnastics title on the pommel horse this evening. That event has just got underway in Zagreb. 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
16: Mostly dry today with sunny spells and some scattered showers later on. Highest temperatures of 15 to 18 degrees.
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0: 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As we get you home and into the weekend with Macklemore on the way, along with Ewan McVicar, but now it's Mucho Mambo, here's Shaft.
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0: Calvin Harris with Disciples on Dublin's 98 FM, getting you home on the Big Ride Home. It's Brian Maher with you. And if you're out and about over the weekend, whatever you're up to, Andy Preston is bringing you old school tunes each and every Sunday, 10 a.m. in the morning. Brilliant 90s, brilliant noughties, dance, R&B, and a few surprises in between. You're going to love it. 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On the way, we'll get you home. We'll take a check on traffic. 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
0: The N7 heading from Dublin to Kildare, busy at the moment from Racoole to a collision, which is at the Castle Warden Junction. Delays on the M50 northbound from Tallaght to the Red Cow. Temple Oak Road northbound is slow from Ratdown Park to Terenure Cross, with the South Keys busiest from Dublin City Council to Houston Station, and St John's Road is congested this evening too from the Underground Car Park to Island Bridge. 98. It's 5:29 with your 98 FM news update. Here's Molly.
2: Good evening. Government leaders have agreed to stop the two upcoming increases in excise duty on petrol and diesel in September and October. The supports were due to be phased out from the 1st of September, but the Taoiseach, Tánaiste and Roads Minister have decided not to go ahead with that timeline. Over 70,000 students received their Leaving Cert results this morning. The proportion of H1s is down by over 1.5 percentage points on the previous year. Round 1 CAO offers will be made next Wednesday. Leia Healthcare says 65 of its plans will see a price increase of just under 3% from October. That's about €58 per adult per year. The company is undertaking a product review and says over a third of plans will see no change in cost. And the world's oldest living person is celebrating her 117th birthday. Ethel Caterham from Surrey in England was born in 1909, 5 years before the First World War. She says she's looking forward to seeing what the next year brings. And now Robbie is here with 98 FM Sport.
3: Arsenal and Coventry kick off the new Premier League season tonight. Bohemians are at home to Derry City. St Pat's face Drogheda United. Dundalk welcome Galway United to Oriel Park. And Sligo Rovers take on Waterford in tonight's SSE Airtricity Premier Division games. World number one Yannick Sinner will miss the US Open. The Italian has been struggling with a knee injury and hasn't played a match since successfully defending his Wimbledon title last month. And Rashid Adeleke has entered the 100 metres at next weekend's Brescia Grand Prix in Italy.
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0: Way on Dublin's 98 FM, and Mark McCabe is going to be bringing you trance classics and more on Saturday. He's on from 4 and he has big dance tunes ready for you to get you in the mood for whatever you're up to on Saturday evening. On the way here on the Big Ride Home, we'll play Sunny Federa and One Dance from Drake.
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Think About Us on the Big Ride Home with Brian Maher. Rebecca and Brennan back with us on Monday morning over the weekend. Have a think. Who is laughing now? All the incorrect guesses are up on 98fm.com/laugh. You could win a €500 flight voucher. Matchy Matchy back in the mix too. Loads of prizes on that to win too. And loads of cracks with Rebecca and Brendan. 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

0: From Klingon on 98FM, you're on the big ride home with Tesco. Every little helps. It's Brian Moore with you as always as we get you home into the weekend. Hey, congratulations once again to Katie.
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0: 98FM's Dublin traffic. The N7 outbound is busy from Racoole to Athgoe, but it looks like a crash further ahead now has been cleared. Delays on the M50 are going northbound from Ballymount to Redcow. St John's Road is congested from the underground car park to Island Bridge. Grand Canal is slow from Ranelagh Bridge to Harold's Cross Bridge. And then there's queues on Patrick Street northbound from Kevin Street to Christchurch.
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15: 98. At 6, I'm Molly O'Connor. The temporary reductions to excise cuts will continue until at least October. The measures were passed in the Dáil on the 24th of March after the conflict in Iran caused prices at the pumps to skyrocket. They were extended in July after nationwide fuel protests, but were due to be phased out from the 1st of September. The Dáil is expected to be recalled next week after a remote cabinet meeting takes place to agree the next steps. Agriculture Minister Martin Hayden says it's because the government is aware of the pressures people are facing.
16: Government will confirm the decision next week made by the Taoiseach and the Taoiseach, Minister Kenny, today not to reinstate the excise levels on the 1st of September and the 1st of October as had been anticipated. This is a decision not made lightly.
15: Adjunct Professor of Economics at TCD John Fitzgerald believes the move is unwise and reduces the government's ability to cut personal taxes.
17: What's going to happen now is there'll be no money once again for income tax because it's all gone on excise taxes. So the average tax take from people will go up and it'll be regressive that more of the money goes to those better off.
15: A vigil is being held in Carlow this evening for the four people injured in the crash on the M9 last week. The three women and seven-year-old boy remain in hospital in serious conditions following the collision. Members of the community will gather at St. Clair's Church in Great Cullen from 6:30 to show their support. Parish priest Father John Dunphy says it's about coming together at a difficult time.
18: We're inviting the community to come together because there's always a show of strength in a community. To think of the three young ladies and the young boy who is still in hospital and who need our prayers, and the family need our support. So people are coming along and we do it through prayer, through music, through slides, through light.
15: Leia Healthcare says a product review will result in 65 plans increasing in price from October. The rise will be just under 3% or about €58 per adult per year. However, some plans are expected to fall in price as a result of the review. The company says over a third of plans will not change. Emergency services are urging caution ahead of Leaving Cert results night. They're asking everyone to stay safe, keep in contact with friends and to pace themselves. Results were issued at 10 a.m. with a slight drop in top grades. But Alexei and his teacher, Mr. Harding, from Maynooth Post-Primary School, are reacting to Alexei's achievement of 625 points.
19: Alexei is famous for his modesty, and he was also our International Student of the Year, joined with a Ukrainian boy. The pair of them are best of friends.
20: Told your parents what you got, Jeff?
21: Yes, my mom. She's shocked. Yeah, I told my mom, but I didn't tell my dad. My dad is at home.
15: Michael Gillespie, General Secretary at the Teachers Union of Ireland, says there's more than one route to education.
22: There's been a huge expansion in the apprenticeship models. The ETBs are offering tertiary education models, you know, where you can do your first year in university, you know, without going through the CAO system in your local ETB, from everything from primary school to pharmacy, nursing, etc. So there's lots of huge opportunities.
15: Britain's Prince Harry and several other celebrities have been ordered to pay an initial £9.5 million towards legal costs paid by the Daily Mail's publisher. The claimants lost a privacy case against Associated Newspapers last month. Mr. Justice Nicklin described their conduct as unreasonable to a high degree and ruled the company could claim for more than its original budget. And the world's oldest living person is celebrating her 117th birthday. Ethel Caterham from Surrey in England has marked the past year by meeting the British King, holding his hand and even stroking a llama. She was born in 1909, 5 years before the First World War. Ethel says she's looking forward to seeing what the next year brings. And now you're up to date on 98.
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24: Good evening, I'm Robbie Dowling. The Emirates Stadium plays host to the first game of the new Premier League season tonight. Arsenal begin the defence of their title against newly promoted Coventry City. The Gunners claimed last weekend's Community Shield with a 3-0 victory over Man City, while it's Coventry's first game in the top flight since 2001. Kick-off in London is at 8 o'clock. St. Pat's can reduce the gap to Premier Division leader Shamrock Rovers to 4 points tonight. Stephen Kenny's men are away to Drogheda United at 7:45. At the same time, Dundalk continue their pursuit of European football when they face Galway United at Oriel Park, while Bohemians and Derry City go head-to-head at Dalymount Park. At 8 o'clock, bottom side Sligo Rovers will be hoping to cut the gap to third from bottom Waterford to 3 points. And Rory McIlroy sits on 1 under par after 9 holes of his second round at the BMW Championship. He's on 7 under for the tournament. JJ Spawn leads on 10 under. To access 3 free off the ball podcasts a month, download the Goal Out app now.
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15: A mix of sunny spells and some scattered showers this afternoon and evening, gradually clearing. Lowest temperatures of 7 to 9 degrees.
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0: All right, we got a brand new Cash Machine total for you to win this day week of €200,000. Sitting in the Cash Machine must be one. Will you win it? I'll give you the details on the way. Yeah. I will play Arco with Generation Love. But now to get us into the weekend, here is Tupac. Here is Dr. Dre. This is California Love.

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Last night, and I believe it was unbelievable, to be expected, Prodigy with Carl Cox at the Irish Museum of Modern Art. And tonight it's the turn of Fakeless and Moby. If you're heading along, enjoy. Here's Porcelain on Dublin's 98 FM.

0: It's like the 90s are back again with culture that was trapped on the Big Ride Home with Brian Mark. 98 FM's Summer Cash Machine. 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
2: San Francisco is losing its mind over a gigantic sea lion so large they've named him Chonkers. I want you to picture this, right? 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
2: 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And then he replaces the entire surface area of the 12 of them. It's very much like there was room on that door for both of them. In this case, there wasn't.
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4: The body is that of a 35-year-old. Significant lesions to the face, particularly the right temple, correlating to the intracranial hemorrhaging observed. Seatbelt abrasions clear across chest and abdomen. Broken femur and tibia, right leg. 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
0: Delays on the M50 northbound at the moment from Ballymount to a crash which is in the middle lane at the Red Cow Junction. N7 outbound is busy from City West to Racoole. St John's Road congested from the underground to car park to Island Bridge, and Grand Canal outbound is slow before Harold's Cross Bridge. There's queues on Patrick Street going northbound from Kevin Street to Christchurch, and finally Ranelagh Road is slow between Sanford Park School and the Triangle. And that's your traffic here on 98 FM as we get you home with Cyril.

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0: Johnny O'Hara with Dua Lipa with Two Hearts on Dublin's 98 FM. There's a good few movies out in the cinema today. I'll tell you what to watch on the way, and we'll play Mr. President next.
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0: it up. All right, here's what's worth watching this weekend. First up, the Premier League is back, and it starts with last season's champions, Arsenal, taking on newly promoted championship winners, Coventry. The Emirates coverage has already started. Kickoff is at 8. Elsewhere, Android comes to an end of its first season on BBC One tonight at 9:30. Sue is left devastated when her son decides they no longer need her carer robot, Linda, played by the brilliant Diane Morgan.
2: Mum, I wanted to buy you a present. 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
4: Search how to stop feeling sad about a dead husband. Music might improve your mood. Danger! Danger!
0: And with just over a week to go until the kids are back at school, new movie for you to squeeze in this weekend, Coyote versus Acme. Set inside the Acme Corporation from the Looney Tunes universe, John Cena along for the madness.
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7: Acme denies all charges. That is for you. All I gotta do is walk out the store right now.
6: Please don't.
0: All right, an early reaction for that is surprisingly brilliant too, with an amazing 8.7 out of 10 on IMDb so far. Meanwhile, Jason Statham has another very Jason Statham-esque movie out today called Mutiny. After his billionaire boss is murdered, Statham is framed for the crime and ends up on the run trying to uncover an international conspiracy.
8: By now, what it matters is we get those people to safety.
9: We're about to be short on time.
10: Make sure that Cole Reed doesn't get off that ship alive.
9: He's trapped.
0: That currently has 5.4 out of 10 on IMDb. And finally, the genuinely terrifying looking Insidious out of the Further is in cinemas today too. A young mother discovers she can travel into the Further, and even better, she can bring whatever lives there back into the real world. Like, why would you even bother?
11: What is this place?
12: Gemma, listen to me. You can do something I didn't know was possible. You can bring demons back from the Further to the human world permanently.
11: How do I stop this?
0: Yeah, I'd be asking that too. That is Insidious. Out of the Further in cinemas today, and they are my ones to watch on 98FM.

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0: Still delays on the M50 going northbound from Ballymount after a crash in the middle lane at the Red Cow Junction earlier. The N7 outbound is busy too from City West to Rathcoole. Church Street is busy from North King Street to the Quays, and there's queues on Patrick Street northbound from Kevin Street to Christchurch. And that gig taking place in the Irish Museum of Modern Art again this evening with Moby and Faithless in town. So it's going to be busy in and around that area. And that's your traffic here on 98FM.
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14: 98. At 7, I'm Molly O'Connor. The temporary reductions to excise cuts will continue until at least October. The measures were passed in the Dáil on the 24th of March after the conflict in Iran caused prices at the pumps to skyrocket. They were extended in July after nationwide fuel protests, but were due to be phased out from the 1st of September. The Dáil is expected to be recalled next week after a remote cabinet meeting takes place to agree the next steps. Agriculture Minister Martin Hayden says it's because the government is aware of the pressures people are facing.
15: Government will confirm the decision next week made by the Taoiseach and the Taoiseach, Minister Kenny, today not to reinstate the excise levels on the 1st of September and the 1st of October as had been anticipated. This is a decision not made lightly.
14: Fuels for Ireland is welcoming the news but says it should not have to reach the brink of another fuel price crisis before the government listens. CEO Kevin McPartland says the lesson must be to engage with stakeholders earlier to help anticipate problems.
15: It seems that the government only really started to pay attention when the risk of dramatic protests became very real. And I really regret that. I think it would be far more sensible for the government to listen to the reasonable, constructive, solution-focused stakeholders who are coming to them early and actually engage with us in real conversation. And I don't feel that that has really happened.
14: A vigil is being held in Carlow this evening for the four people injured in the crash on the M9 last week. The three women and seven-year-old boy remain in hospital in serious conditions following the collision. Parish priest Father John Dunphy says it's about coming together at a difficult time.
16: We're inviting the community to come together because there's always a show of strength in a community. To think of the three young ladies and the young boy who is still in hospital and who need our prayers, and the family need our support. So people are coming along, and we do it through prayer, through music, through slides, through light.
14: Leia Healthcare says a product review will result in 65 plans increasing in price from October. The rise will be just under 3%, or about €58 per adult per year. However, some plans are expected to fall in price as a result of the review. The company says over a third of plans will not change. Emergency services are urging caution ahead of Leaving Cert results night. They're asking everyone to stay safe, keep in contact with friends, and to pace themselves. Results were issued at 10 a.m. with a slight drop in top grades. But Alexi and his teacher, Mr. Harding from Maynooth Post Primary School, are reacting to Alexi's achievement of 625 points.
17: Alexi is famous for his modesty, and he was also our International Student of the Year, joined with a Ukrainian boy. The pair of them are best of friends.
18: Told your parents what you got you?
19: Yes, my mom. She's shocked. Yeah, I told my mom, but I didn't tell my dad. My dad is at home.
14: Michael Gillespie, General Secretary at the Teachers Union of Ireland, says there's more than one route to education.
20: There's been a huge expansion in the apprenticeship models. The ETBs are offering tertiary education models, you know, where you can do your first year in university, you know, without going through the CAO system in your local ETB, from everything from primary school to pharmacy, nursing, etc. So there's lots of huge opportunities.
14: Britain's Prince Harry and several other celebrities have been ordered to pay an initial £9.5 million towards legal costs paid by the Daily Mail's publisher. The claimants lost a privacy case against Associated Newspapers last month. Mr. Justice Nicklin described their conduct as unreasonable to a high degree and ruled the company could claim for more than its original budget. And the world's oldest living person is celebrating her 117th birthday. Ethel Caterham from Surrey in England has marked the past year by meeting the British King, holding his hand and even stroking a llama. She was born in 1909, 5 years before the First World War. Ethel says she's looking forward to seeing what the next year brings. And now you're up to date on 98.
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23: A very good evening. I'm Will O'Callaghan. Arsenal have completed the signing of Ezri Konsa ahead of tonight's opening game of their Premier League title defence against Coventry. The England defender joins from Aston Villa for a reported fee of £51 million. He signed a four-year contract, but the deal wasn't completed in time for Konsa to face Frank Lampard's newly promoted side. St Patrick's Athletic will need to beat Drogheda United for the first time this season if they're to keep their title challenge on track in the Premier Division of the SSE or Tristy League. A victory for Stephen Kenny's Saints would see them cut the gap to the leader Shamrock Rovers to 4 points. Third place Bohemians go up against Derry City at Daly Mount Park. Waterford go to struggling Sligo Rovers, and Dundalk take on Galway United. Argentine midfielder Leandro Paredes has been hit with a 10-match ban for his part in a brawl at the end of the World Cup final. Noel Molina has been handed a 3-match suspension for his part in the incident at the end of Spain's 1-0 win. Thiago Almada and Spain's Gavi were given 1 match each. The world number one, Jannik Sinner, will miss the US Open tennis. The Italian has been struggling with a knee injury and he hasn't played a competitive match since successfully defending his Wimbledon title this summer. Sinner says it's been a difficult decision to sit out the Slam at Flushing Meadows, but he feels he needs more time to recover. America's JJ Spaun has stormed to the top of the leaderboard on day two of golf's BMW Championship. He's picked up four strokes to move to 10 under par and is now three shots ahead of the chasing pack. That includes the Masters champion Rory McIlroy, who's 7 under par after 13 holes today. The American-trained Baccio has stormed to victory in the featured Coolmore Nunthorpe Stakes on day 3 of the Ebor Festival at York. Wesley Ward's 3-year-old was a winner all the way in the Group 1 contest, justifying the pre-race favouritism there. While trainer Gavin Cromwell has announced the retirement of former Cheltenham Festival winner Flooring Porter, the 11-year-old won the 2021 and 2022 renewals of the Stairs Hurdle and was also a winner of the Kerry National. Cromwell has revealed that Flooring Porter recently had a reoccurrence of a niggling injury and he feels the time is right to end his racing career. And George Russell has claimed pole position for tomorrow's sprint race ahead of the Dutch F1 Grand Prix. The Mercedes driver qualified fastest this evening ahead of Lando Norris with Charles Leclerc in third. To hear live commentary of the League of Ireland every Friday, download the Go Loud app now.
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14: A mix of sunny spells and some scattered showers this afternoon and evening, gradually clearing. Lowest temperatures of 7 to 9 degrees.
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0: 98 FM Summer Cash Machine changed somebody's life with €311,000. I have all the details on the big win that happened with Barry Dunn earlier on. But that was the past. We're looking towards the future. 17,000 of you took your exams and passed. Fingers crossed you all got the results you wanted. Big shout from all of us here at 98 FM on those results. Imagine getting the results you wanted, being over the age of 18, by the way, and then next week, starting off that post-Leaving Cert holiday with €200,000. Maybe you're even a parent of a child who's just done the leaving and you need the holiday. Well, I'm going to give you all the details on how you can be the winner of 200k in just a bit.
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0: Shut You Down, 98 FM, Audio Bullies, Nancy Sinatra, Paul Ryder with you all the way till 10 o'clock. Waking up your Friday night. Well, not really waking it up, but we're really kickstarting it. Could you imagine walking away 200,000 euros?
1: Bang, bang.
0: You'd be saying bang, bang to that one.
1: I used to shoot you down.
0: What a song, what a tune, and that's only just the beginning. I've got some Fetty Legrand, Peggy Gou, and a bit of Madison Avenue coming up. Drop me a text. What do you want to hear for your Friday evening? 087-798-9898. We're looking forward, we're looking back. It's Noizu on 98 FM.
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Pure unadulterated dance on 98FM Dance. Fetty Legrand, Ida Core, Let Me Think About It. Huge shout to all the football fans out there because the English Premier League is back as of tonight. 8 o'clock, English Premier League, Arsenal v Coventry City kicks off. If it's raining like there, like it is here, ay amigo. Gonna be lots of wet football players, but you know what? Us indoors, whether you're in your car, whether you're in the gaff, or whether you're packing for Electric Picnic, I know it's next week, but look, if you're like me, you'd be definitely packing early. Peggy Goo, Fred Again, and Madison Avenue on the way.

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0: Fred again, Adore You on Dublin's 98 FM, playing all the dance hits you want for a Friday night. Paul Ryder with you, checking in till 10 o'clock. 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It's only going to get even more whopper, especially next Friday.
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0: 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We need that entry by 3 o'clock this coming Friday. The cash machine will randomly pick an entry and it could be you that we call during Barry Dunn on 98FM. Pick that phone up within the five rings, tell our Baz the prize amount and the cash will be yours. Then you've just got to worry about what you're going to spend it on. 200,000 euros. Going to keep you dancing, Calvin Harris and Basin Jacks. Drop me a text. What do you want to hear for your Friday night? Let's soundtrack it. 087-798-9898. 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

90 FM. Kungs, cooking on three burners. This girl. Such a good tune for a bit of a rainy Friday. I am here to tell you, though, that the sun is due to come back as of tomorrow and Sunday. Thank God. I'm working all weekend, but I have made plans this coming Sunday, so fingers crossed. It comes out shining bright. Two Unlimited, no limit. It's 90 FM Dance.

Calvin Harris, Tom Grennan by your side on 98FM Dance. Exactly what I'll be doing for today. And of course, tomorrow morning, I'm back for weekend breakfast. Speaking of breakfast, our Rebecca and Brendan, every single morning, they are looking to find out who is laughing now. This celebrity has a laugh that's so unrecognisable that nobody knows who it possibly is, and it could win you a €500 flight voucher. Who is that? What celebrity is that? Basement Jack's Romeo on 98FM.

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90LFM, Sexy I Know It. It's exactly what you would be singing if you walked away the winner of 200,000 euros in the cash machine this coming week. Katie cleared it out yesterday. No, not yesterday. She cleared it out today. Sunny Federa coming up after Haven, Caitlin Aragon, I Run on 90LFM.

0: Sunny Federa, Blight Mind Still on 98FM Dance. Paul Ryder with you, keeping you bopping and bouncing the whole way through your Friday evening. Drop me a text. Let me know what you want to hear in the next hour. I've got some ATB and we're celebrating all things Electric Picnic with 3 Ireland. Stay right there.
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2: The countdown has begun in Disclosure Day.
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12: Good evening, I'm Clín O'Dwyer. The Dáil is being recalled early. Dáil Éireann is to meet at midday in Dublin next Friday, the 28th of August. The Cam Corla TD Verona Murphy has taken the decision following a request from the Taoiseach. It comes after calls for the Dáil to be recalled to suspend fuel increases. A prayer vigil is underway in Carlow for the 4 people injured in the M9 crash last weekend. Members of the community have gathered at St Clair's Church in Greigacullen. 3 women and a 7-year-old boy from the area remain in serious conditions in hospital following the crash. Hundreds of people who have gathered this evening at the vigil say it's about coming together as a community.
13: I hope it'll let the family know that we're all here for the long haul.
14: Everyone is so sad. It's just so sad. And you know what? Everyone just thinks that could have been us.
13: Solidarity and support. Just support the family.
15: Pray for the girls.
13: Pray for the girls and that little young lad. That's all. That's all we can do.
12: Farmers are being encouraged to get up to date with changes to the mowing guidelines which have been announced to help those suffering from drought conditions. It follows concerns raised by the sector, with some food growers under pressure for supply, including the potato industry, which is under a blight warning. Agriculture Minister Martin Hayden says certain farmers will now be allowed to mow their land from the 21st of August.
16: Freeing up 26,000 hectares of land to be mowed for forage is another additional help to be able to supply more food here.
12: Emergency services are urging caution ahead of Leaving Cert results night. They're asking everyone to stay safe, keep in contact with friends and to pace themselves. Results were issued at 10 a.m. with a slight drop in top grades. Leia Healthcare says a product review will result in 65 plans increasing in price from October. The rise will be just under 3%, or about €58 per adult per year. However, some plans are expected to fall in price as a result of the review. And that's your news for now.
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20: A very good evening. I'm Will O'Callaghan. Arsenal have just kicked off their Premier League title defence. The Gunners are hosting newly promoted Coventry at the Emirates on the opening night of the new season. Declan Rice has returned to the Arsenal team, replacing the injured Bruno Guimaraes in midfield. There are also four games underway in the Premier Division of the SSE or Tristy League. Second place, St Patrick's Athletic, are away to Drogheda United. Knowing a win in that one would see them move to within 4 points of the leader Shamrock Rovers. Bohemians are hosting Derry City. Basement side Sligo Rovers are playing against Waterford, and Galway United have made the trip to Dundalk. Four players have been slapped with bans following the brawl at the end of the World Cup final. Argentina midfielder Leandro Paredes has received the heaviest, a 10-match ban, and his teammate Nahuel Molina has got three. Thiago Almeida and Spain midfielder Gavi were both suspended for a game each for their part in that incident. Yannick Sinner will be missing this year's US Open because of a knee injury. The world tennis number one hasn't played since successfully defending his Wimbledon title earlier this summer and missed the recent Masters events in both Canada and Cincinnati. Sinner says he's disappointed to skip a tournament that means so much to him as he continues his recovery. Rory McIlroy is 7 under par after 16 holes of his second round at Golf's BMW Championship. The world number 2 is 3 shots behind the leader JJ Spun. The FedEx Cup leader Scottie Scheffler is 1 over par midway through his round. The American-trained Baccio has stormed to victory in the feature today at York on the Ebor Festival. That was in Nunthorpe Stakes. The 3-year-old was a winner all the way out in that one, justifying pre-race favouritism for his trainer Wesley Ward. Trainer Gavin Cromwell, meanwhile, has announced the retirement of former Cheltenham Festival winner Flooring Porter. The 11-year-old won the 2021 and 2022 renewals of the Stairs Hurdle and was also a winner of the Kerry National. Cromwell has revealed that Flooring Porter recently had a reoccurrence of a niggling injury, and he feels the time is right now to end his racing career. Ireland's Reese McClenaghan has missed out on a medal in the pommel horse final at the European Gymnastics Championships in Zagreb. The 2024 Olympic champion was 7th overall as he continues to recover from injury. And George Russell has claimed pole position for tomorrow's sprint race ahead of the Dutch F1 Grand Prix. The Mercedes driver qualified fastest there ahead of Lando Norris, with Charles Leclerc in third. To hear live commentary of the League of Ireland every Friday, download the Go Loud app now.
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12: Dry with a mix of cloud and clear spells. Lows of 7 to 9 degrees.
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0: Today, Katie in Cork walked away the winner of the most amount of money ever won on Irish radio. And next week, we've reloaded. We are ready to go again. If you're a fan of the Premier League, well, get ready because you could be buying tickets for a lot of matches. €200,000 kicking off. The Arsenal v Coventry match has just kicked off there. You could be at the next match and the next one. Actually, you could follow your favourite team wherever you want to go. €200,000. That's what's in the cash machine. In just a little bit, I'll give you all the details.
2: Yeah.
0: But back to the dance anthems. Frankie Wah coming up after ATB, 9 p.m. Let's go.

Another 54 Ultra talk to you on 98FM Dance. Did you see the news today? The Late Late Toy Show, they are now accepting applicants for the Late Late Toy Show, which will happen in, I presume it's December, maybe November. I don't know. Paddy Keelty looking for toy testers, performers. I tell you, if I was young enough, I'd enter myself. Maybe one day they might go for an adult toy show. Actually, maybe they won't. Energy 52, Café Del Mar. It's 98FM Dance.

0: Then we got our Messi in Heaven on 98FM Dance. Whose laugh is that? It's a celebrity. Rebecca and Brendan want to find out who owns this. 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

0: 98FM Dance, Sigala, Talia Mar, Stay the Night. Paul Ryder with you all the way till 10 o'clock. 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
0: But in the meantime, there is business to uphold because Barry Dunn cleared out 98FM's cash machine of 311 grand today. Katie walked away a winner. Cork is on wheels right now as Katie is the latest person and the record-breaking cash amount winner. Can you believe it? 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We need it in by 3 o'clock next Friday. The cash machine will randomly pick an entry and it could be you we call during Barry Dunn. 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What a tune!

Silver Bumper on tonight on 98FM Dance. Paul Ryder with you. I had earlier on said about Electric Picnic and starting to pack. Big shout out to Mandy, who said she's been packed for 2 weeks already. She never takes a chance. And you know what, Mandy? You are most definitely a professional festival goer. I like your jib. I like the cut of your jib. Tiësto after Chocolate Puma. I want to be you. I want to be Mandy.

0: 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David Guetta, Zed, Foxes, some Jazzy, and of course all the information on €200,000 in 98FM's cash machine. 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

0: Tommaso, Matthew Coma and Years on 98FM Dance. 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
0: It's exactly what happened to Katie in Cork today. She made the phone call and all of a sudden she is €311,000 richer. 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We do need that entry in by 3 o'clock next Friday. The cash machine will randomly pick an entry and it could be you that we call during Barry Dunn on 98FM. Pick that phone up within the five rings. You tell us the prize amount and the cash is yours. 200 grand. All you've got to do is text cash to 57557. I've got some Calvin Harris and Duke Dumont on the way. Stay right.
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1: with Rebecca and Brendan. 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

0: Calvin Harris, Rag and Bone Man Giant. Did you hear the news? The tea trolley is back on Irish Rail for the trains to Galway. I was only on the train last week, not a trolley passed by me. Of course, they did start it after I left. Going back to Galway in a couple of weeks, you best believe I'll be like, Mrs. Gives a cup of tea. DJ John, the launch. 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

Dumont, Need You 100%. Paul Ryder with you, checking in till 10 a.m. 10 a.m. No, 10 p.m. tonight. Imagine I was here till 10 o'clock in the morning. Well, I will be back tomorrow morning for Weekend Breakfast from 7 a.m. to 10 a.m. Just like our Rebecca and Brendan every single morning with the Big Breakfast, playing Who's Laughing Now, Matchy Matchy, and celebrating their little wins. It's Love On My Mind, Freemasons. It's Dublin's 98.

0: 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No, I'm joking. What a cracking summer tune. And summer is going to continue. The Cash Machine is on the way, and Russell is on the way with 98 FM R&B with House of Pain and Beyonce kicking off now.
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2: The countdown has begun in Disclosure Day.
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9: 98. Good evening, I'm Clino Dwyer. Hundreds of people gathered in Carlow this evening for a vigil for those injured in the M9 crash on Sunday. Three women and a seven-year-old boy remain in serious conditions in hospital following the collision. A vigil was held at St. Clair's Church in Greigacullen for people to come together and pray for their recovery. These people say it was important for them to be there.
10: People are hurt about what happened and the way it happened. Could be any of us there tomorrow.
11: Driving to the airport.
10: You know, it's just unfortunate.
12: Pray for the family, give them as much support, let them know that people are thinking of them.
13: The only way we can do is give them prayers, you know, on the GoFundMe. People might think, oh, what will they do with money? But remember, these are people that have mortgages, that have young kids, and no matter what, like, they will need the money, you know, they don't know it's going to be a long road ahead for them.
9: The Dáil is being recalled early. Dáil Éireann is to meet at midday at Leinster House next Friday. It comes after calls for the Dáil to be recalled to suspend fuel increases. Meanwhile, Fuels for Ireland says the government was sleepwalking into a major problem before announcing the planned reversal of fuel excise cuts will not go ahead. The body says the decision averts an immediate risk of pushing diesel prices above €2 per litre and triggering renewed fuel protests. Kevin McPartland, CEO of Fuels for Ireland, says they've been warning ministers and officials the timeframe would have been exceptionally reckless.
14: Well, what we've been saying all along is that they need to press pause, which is what they have done today. They've pressed pause. They're not having the excise duty increase. They're not having the NORA levy reinstated. But during that period of pause is now what's important. And during that period of pause, they need to bring together all of the key stakeholders. That's not just the fuel industry. We also need input from the environmental lobby, the industries that are particularly impacted, hauliers, coach operators.
9: As Leaving Cert students receive their results today, Gardaí are advising them to be wary of rental scams as they begin college. Deirdre O'Neill, Crime Prevention Officer at Waterford Garda Station, has this advice for people house hunting.
15: You never agree to rent a property without first having the opportunity to view it. That's really, really important. Don't hand over cash, insist on a proper receipt.
9: And that's your news for now.
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11: A very good night. I'm Will O'Callaghan. Arsenal have opened the defence of their Premier League crown in some style. Mikel Arteta's side have eased to a 3-0 win against newly promoted Coventry City at the Emirates. Martin Odegaard, Kai Havertz and Bukayo Saka hit the net for the Gunners in that one. St Patrick's Athletic have moved to within 4 points of the leaders Shamrock Rovers in the Premier Division of the SSE or Tristy League. Stephen Kenny's Saints have won 2-0 at Drogheda United. Ross Tierney scored twice as Bohemians came from behind to beat Derry City 5-3 at Dalymount Park, while Galway United moved 5 points clear of the drop zone with a 2-1 win at Dundalk. Sligo Rovers and Waterford drew 0-0 at the Showgrounds. Manchester United have agreed a deal with Brighton to sign midfielder Carlos Baliba. The Cameroon international is understood to be moving for a fee of around £70 million. Baliba is expected to join on a 5-year contract and he's due to undergo a medical at Old Trafford inside the next 24 hours. Yannick Sinner will miss this year's US Open because of a knee injury. The world tennis number one hasn't played since successfully defending his Wimbledon title last month and has also missed the Masters events in Canada and Cincinnati. Sinner says he's disappointed to skip a tournament that means so much to him as he continues his recovery from that injury. Rory McIlroy is 7 under par into the weekend at Golf's BMW Championship. The world number one is signed for a second round of 69 and he's 3 shots behind the clubhouse leader JJ Spaun. Trainer Gavin Cromwell has announced the retirement of former Cheltenham Festival winner Flooring Porter. The 11-year-old won the 2021 and 2022 renewals of the Stairs Hurdle and was also a winner of the Kerry National. Cromwell has revealed that Flooring Porter recently had a reoccurrence of a niggling injury and he feels it's now the right time to end his racing career. There was no joy for Ireland's Reese McLenhan as he missed out on a medal in the pommel horse final at the European Gymnastics Championships in Zagreb tonight. The 2024 Olympic champion finished up in 7th place. And George Russell has claimed pole position for tomorrow's sprint race ahead of the Dutch F1 Grand Prix. The Mercedes driver qualified fastest ahead of Lando Norris, with Charles Leclerc in 3rd. To hear live commentary of the League of Ireland every Friday, download the Go Loud app now.
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9: Dry with a mix of cloud and clear spells. Lows of 7 to 9 degrees.
18: Hello, I'm Russell Alford. It is Friday night. At long last, the weekend is finally here. Oh, I don't know about you, but what a day it has been. Cash machine, huge amount of money given away today at 3 o'clock, and the Leaving Cert results. I'll tell you something, I got 365 points in my Leaving Cert back in the day. Didn't do too bad for it. I am here playing you R&B anthems till midnight. I've got Rihanna on the way, Beyonce after House of Pain, Jump Around on 98FM.

M by Rihanna. I sometimes rearrange those letters around to spell my favourite supermarket. Have a guess. That's not too much thinking for a Friday night. Tunes on the way of The Weeknd. If you are going to see The Weeknd, tomorrow and Sunday you're going to be in for a good time. Cry For Me will be playing next after this absolute classic. It's Ginuwine and Pony here on

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0: The schools might be back next week. Summer is still here and we are still pushing along with the Summer Cash Machine. A huge amount of money was given away this afternoon by Barry Dunn. Massive, record-breaking amount. And you might think that we just decide to stop it entirely. Oh no. Oh no, no, no, no. We are continuing to change lives and give away life-changing amounts of money. And next Friday, the 28th of August, just before September comes along, you could be 200 1,000 euro exactly richer. Not bad. Not bad to start the school term with. Could have a Prada school bag, perhaps. Ooh, very fancy. 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Have a little read of them at some point. They're very fascinating. And you make sure you have that entry in by Friday the 28th. That is next Friday, this day next week at 3 o'clock. That's when Barry will make the call that could change your life. 200,000 quid. Nothing to be sniffed at, I have to say. Here's a bit of Basement Jack's Missy Elliott, 98.

playing Doja Cat, Jealous Type. Did you see, actually, she was wearing an Irish designer's outfit on a live stream recently. Her name is Rachel McGuire. Not a bad bit of publicity from Doja Cat there for some Irish design. I've got tunes on the way from Lizzo and T2. Haven't heard that one in ages, but let's get a bit of Neo.

for it here till midnight playing you R&B anthems. My other favourite type of R&B is Rebecca and Brendan, and they are back together on 98FM's Big Breakfast on Monday morning with Matchy Matchy, Who's Laughing Now, and next week Siobhan McSweeney from The Traitors joins them live in studio.

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1: Everyone may have forgotten Peter Parker, but New York still needs Spider-Man.
2: Something bad was going to happen, and the only way to stop it was to make everyone forget about me.
1: 4 years after Doctor Strange's spell erased Peter Parker from the memories of everyone he loves, Peter has built a new life protecting New York from the shadows. But while Spider-Man has become one of the city's most trusted heroes, Peter is more alone than ever.
2: And sometimes Spider-Man has to do the hard thing, even if it breaks Peter Parker's heart.
1: Things get even more complicated when MJ and Ned return to New York just as a mysterious telepath begins attacking government facilities and taking control of anyone who gets in the way.
3: Spiders have 3 life cycles. When between cycles, it can leave the spider vulnerable to threats.
1: Packed with familiar faces, new threats, and plenty of Spider-Man action, Spider-Man Brand New Day is in cinemas now.
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0: playing Nelly Furtado and Timbaland. I apologise, I am always going to take the opportunity to tell this story. 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Oh, absolutely brilliant. He really just gave everything to it, didn't he? On the way, I have tunes from Eminem and Ariana Grande, all on the way next.
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I'm Russell Alford playing this absolute old school classic from Mariah Carey. And if you like that, you should check out Leanne Hannafin's old school quiz. 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It's very, very simple and straightforward. 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Here it is, an absolute anthem from Mariah Carey. It's Dream Lover on Dublin's 98FM.

love that. It's Drake and Passion Fruit here on Dublin's 90 FM. Passive with the things you say. It was a historical day as we gave away the biggest prize amount ever in 90LFM's Summer Cash Machine. And you may think that there's nothing left. Oh no, you couldn't be more wrong. The winning is continuing here. Next Friday, we will be making one person 200 grand richer. Wouldn't be a bad way to start the school term. It'd be a very, very nice way to begin autumn, to move into the winter, keep warm with the money. Some people say it won't keep you warm. It will. 200 grand is on the line next Friday. It's a very simple amount to remember, but do write it down. 200000. Very, very straightforward. 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Entries close at 3 o'clock next Friday. That's when we'll be making the call. I'm Barry Dunn here on 98FM. Get your entry in by then. 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

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My name's Russell Alford, here till midnight playing you R&B anthems. 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
1: 7:25 Friday morning, and right now we'd love to give you some IMC cinema passes if you share your little win with us. This can be absolutely anything, but perhaps your little win is that you got to see Prodigy last night at IMA.
2: Oh yeah, for me that would be a big win because it looked incredible.
1: Yeah, it looked amazing from the videos really I've seen online. Maybe your little win is that you are going to IMA tonight to see Moby and Faithless.
2: Yes, or maybe you have just decided and you've gotten everybody together, you're going to sit in and watch a movie and have some cheese.
1: Oh yeah, nice. Yeah, stay in. Maybe your little win is like Debbie's in Tala.
3: Morning guys. My little win is that yesterday morning and this morning I got the green lights all the way to work and got in extra early. Happy days.
1: That is a little win.
2: There's something real satisfying about all the green lights.
1: Really is. Maybe your little win is that it is leaving cert results day and you know you've got it in the bag.
2: You know you've got that 600.
1: Best of luck to absolutely everyone getting their results later on this morning. Jess, what is your little win?
2: My little win, Brendan, is that it is Friday.
1: And you don't have to look at me again.
2: No. My little win is that it is Friday and that I have managed to do a full week of getting up
1: well
2: at 5 a.m.
1: done, you. Round of applause
2: it's
1: for Jess.
2: It's a big week for me. Yeah,
1: Jess is a night owl.
2: I am a night owl.
1: So the early mornings now, you've done really well.
2: I did it.
1: You've done really well.
2: It was a few mornings there when I got home where I was like, oh my God, I don't feel well at all. But
1: fair play, Jess. It's been great. We've had great fun. My little win is that this weekend, on Sunday, it is my mam's 60th birthday. Happy birthday, Anne. My mammy, she turns the big 6-0 on Sunday.
2: I love your mother. She's great.
1: She's great crack. Yeah. She has ordered herself a tiara.
2: She's dead right.
1: Yeah. She's called it her 60th session. It's been ongoing. This will be a long and dragged out affair.
2: As it should be.
1: She had her 50th festival. This is her 60th
2: session.
1: I think that's the name of it. She likes to brand the big birthdays.
2: I was just about to say, I'm loving the themes.
1: It started with going to see Take That, the circus tour in the Aviva.
2: Yeah.
1: And she's doing many other things to market. We're heading away next weekend. And I would imagine it will carry on as well. I don't think it'll end anytime soon.
2: No, I think she should keep going for the whole month of August.
1: Yeah, so my little win is it is my mom's 60th birthday this weekend. I'm going to go home and see her. With her tiara on her head.
2: Oh my God.
1: And have some cake.
2: I need a photograph of the tiara.
1: Yeah, I'm sure there will be. Yeah. It'll be all over social, no doubt. We would love to hear your little win this morning. Send us a WhatsApp voice note to 0877 98 98 98.
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0: has been in touch with his little win. He said, my office is changing my role in work next week. Oh. So I get to work from home for 3 days instead of one.
1: Very good, Matthew.
0: Oh my God, working from home, I can't do it.
1: But lads, I have friends who work from home. And like people, some people think that they just skip off and do nothing. My friends who work from home work from the moment they wake up until the moment they go to bed.
0: Oh yeah, but see, I skip off and I do nothing. I'll just sit down now. I'll watch one episode of this now and then I'll get up. Bernie is in Kingswood, turned on the car this morning and the hubby had filled up the petrol tank.
1: Oh, Bernie, that's lovely.
0: That's a great win.
1: That's very nice, isn't it? My little win this morning was that it is my mom's birthday this weekend. She's turning 60 on Sunday. She's bought herself a tiara. She's ordered herself a tiara to the house.
0: Why not?
1: Yeah, she's having her 60th session. It kicked off a couple of months ago and it will continue for the foreseeable. Elaine's been on.
2: Well, Brendan, your mom is right. You have to celebrate the big birthdays. I was 50 in January, so I started off with a girl's few days away, bought myself a new car, my kids sent me to New York, my husband brought me on holidays, and in 2 weeks I'm topping it all off with a trip to San Francisco and Hawaii.
0: Happy birthday
2: to your mom.
1: Elaine, happy birthday to you. That's how to do it.
0: That's incredible.
1: Now you're putting us to shame, Elaine.
0: I know. Just saying, Brendan, it's my birthday in 2 weeks.
1: Okay.
0: Wouldn't mind a few trips now.
1: I think I'll source a tiara from somewhere. Deborah's in Dolomede.
3: It's my daughter's baby shower tomorrow. She's having twins, our first grandchildren. And I got to do most of the prep last night, so which leaves me tonight to just finish a few bits off and relax and then enjoy tomorrow. Happy Friday, guys.
1: Oh, Deborah, happy Friday. Massive congratulations and enjoy the celebrations.
0: Yeah, so organised as well.
1: Yeah, very organised. Here's Shayla.
4: Good morning, guys. My little win this morning is no traffic on the way to work on the M1. So I'm really happy. Have a great day, guys. Bye-bye.
1: Have a great day, Shayla. Here's Sharon.
5: My little win is I am not back to work till Tuesday. Just being told yesterday by my boss.
1: Yeah.
5: So, woohoo. Long weekend for me.
1: Lovely, Sharon. Enjoy the weekend.
0: Surprise going into the weekend now.
1: Spare day.
0: Spare day.
1: And Paula is in Finglas.
6: Good morning. So my little win today was that I won on 3 different scratch cards. And in total I won €370
1: Paula.
6: On scratch cards. And today I am going to get my hair done now.
1: Excellent stuff, Paula.
0: That's so good.
1: The luck is on your side. You may as well play the cash machine while you're at it. Paula, Sharon, Shayla, Deborah, Elaine, thank you so much for sharing all of your little wins.
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1: Welcome to Friday's rendition of your favourite game on the radio. It is Matchy Matchy. It's a lot of fun, a bit of chaos, and your chance to win some truly incredible prizes. There's loads up for grabs. If you haven't heard this game before, all you got to do is decide whether you want to send either Jess or me to a soundproof booth, and you need to say the first word that comes into your head after we give you a word. If we happen to match on all three, you'll win yourself some great prizes. Here's AI Matchy Marco with the details.
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0: Sunday, so probably another little party on Sunday.
1: Oh, lovely. So just a weekend of just partying, Alicia.
0: That's it, yeah.
1: Love that for you. Love that. Come here, how do you do when you play along with Matchy Matchy?
0: Bit hit and miss. Gotten 3 out of 3 a good few times.
1: Oh,
0: but,
1: okay.
0: Yeah.
1: Okay, yeah, well, that's good. That's good. Have you had a think about who you'd like to play with this morning?
0: Yes, we're going to go with Brendan. Sorry about that, yes.
1: Alicia, thank you so much. I'm off to the soundproof booth. I will be back.
2: Okay. All right, Alicia. Let's do this. Let's see if we can get you a matchy match this morning. Have one of those lucky days where you get 3 out of 3.
0: Yeah, hopefully.
2: Okay, here we go. Are you ready?
0: Yeah.
2: Okay, here's your first word. It's wedding.
0: Wedding.
2: Wedding.
0: Wedding dress.
2: Wedding dress. Okay, wedding dress. Second word is curry.
0: Curry.
2: Curry. C-U or Y, like the sauce.
0: Curry sauce?
2: No. I couldn't have said that. Oh my God.
3: It's Friday. They'll let me away with it.
2: And your third one is swing. Swing.
0: Wing. Sorry.
2: No, you're all right. Swing. Have a think about it.
0: No. Oh, that's a hard one.
2: Yeah, it kind of is a hard one, actually. Swing. I'm even a bit stumped on that one.
0: Yeah, you want to go that one? Yeah. Slide. Slide.
2: Swing. Slide.
0: Slide.
2: Slide. Okay, so we have wedding dress.
0: Yeah.
2: Collectively, we have curry sauce.
0: Yeah.
2: And then we have swing slide.
0: We're locked them in.
2: Swing slide, curry sauce, and wedding dress. We are going to lock them in. Okay. Let's get Brendan back in.
4: Hello.
2: Hello, hello, hello.
1: Oh, there was a little party hat just sitting in the soundproof booth.
2: A little what?
1: A little party hat.
2: God, it's everybody's birthdays this weekend.
1: It's everyone's birthdays, I think. That's what it was. Yeah, I don't know. Okay. It always knows what to produce, doesn't it?
2: Mm. Are you ready?
1: I'm ready.
2: Okay. Oh, God. Very confident. I am ready.
1: I'm ready.
2: Yeah.
1: Come on.
2: Okay. First word, wedding.
1: Wedding. Oh, there's way too many options after wedding. That's cruel.
2: Yeah, there is a lot.
1: Wedding dress.
2: Okay. Second word is curry.
1: Curry. Sauce.
2: And third word is swing.
1: Swing. Swing.
2: It's a hard one.
1: Yeah.
2: Mm.
1: Swing. Okay, I don't know if this is a thing. Swing. This happened yesterday as well, that the last word was really hard.
2: Than everything else. Yeah, yeah.
1: Swing. Okay, I don't know if this is a thing. I'm going to say swing set. Like, you know when you were a kid and you'd buy that for the garden?
2: Yeah.
1: Swing set.
2: Okay. All right, let's find out if we have a matchy matchy.
1: Oh, no!
2: 2 out of 3!
1: Really?
2: Yeah.
1: Do we match on wedding dress and curry sauce?
2: Alicia, to you, tell them.
0: You know what? My daughter's sitting beside me and she said to me for swing, she said set. And I said, and I went with slide. And
1: he's looking
0: at me now, I get the evil, so I'm like, no way.
1: Oh, no, Evie, you were dead right. Oh, or maybe I was wrong. Alicia, so close yet again this morning. Sorry we didn't manage to do it. But thanks for playing. Thanks for listening.
0: Thanks a million.
1: We're going to send you a 98 FM goodie bag and happy birthday to your partner for the weekend as well.
0: Okay, that's great. Thanks a million.
2: Well,
1: cheers,
2: done,
1: guys. Bye, Alicia.
2: Bye,
1: Evie. I can't believe it again.
2: Oh, my God.
1: So close.
2: So close. Yesterday was crazy.
1: Yesterday was all the opposites, was it?
2: You would have got it if you hadn't said all the opposite stuff. Yeah, today, you just got 2 out of 3. But you're doing very well.

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1: And it is Leaving Cert Results Day.
2: It is the very best of luck to everyone getting their Leaving Cert Results. I think they're out at 10 a.m.
1: Yes, yeah. And best of luck to Brendan this morning, who's also going to be getting his Leaving Cert results, because I'm a bit mean, which we know. So I decided, because it was Leaving Cert Day, that we're going to bring Brendan back to his Leaving Cert days. And I have gone back to the paper that he did for his Leaving Cert to find questions from that year from different subjects. So, because I'm nice,
2: yes,
1: I have taken it from the ordinary level.
2: Okay, great. Brilliant. Definitely what I did.
1: So, Brendan, you put on your uniform.
2: Yes.
1: You're on your way into school. We have checked that you don't have any answers written on your pencil case or at the inside of your arm or your water bottle or like the girls in my school used to write them on their legs.
2: Oh, yeah. So, or people would scrawl it on the wall of the toilet and then ask to go to the toilet.
1: To the bathroom. Yeah. Yes, yes. So we have checked all those things. You're good to go.
2: Yeah.
1: Brendan, it is time to take your seat for the Leaving Cert.
2: Oh, God, this feels very serious.
1: Okay, here is your first question. The subject is geography.
2: Okay.
1: Which of the following is an example of an igneous rock? Is it A, limestone, B, sandstone, C, marble, or D, granite?
2: An igneous rock?
1: An igneous rock.
2: That's, I did geography for my Leaving Cert. I've never heard of this before. I'm going to say limestone. No!
1: It was granite.
2: What is an igneous rock?
1: An igneous rock is granite.
2: I've never heard of it.
1: Who was the first president of Ireland?
2: No, lass, this is so embarrassing.
1: This is history.
2: No, I know.
1: Subject is history.
2: Oh, God!
1: Who was the first president
2: of
1: Ireland?
2: No, this is horrendous.
1: Eamon de Valera, Michael Collins, Douglas Hyde, or W.T. Cosgrave.
2: It was Eamon de Valera, wasn't it?
1: Do you want to go with Eamon de Valera?
2: Yeah. No! That's shocking.
1: It was Douglas Hyde.
2: I'm so sorry.
1: Okay. Moving on to science.
2: Oh, God.
1: What? It's actually rude.
2: No, that's, I'm mortified.
1: What is the chemical symbol for oxygen? The chemical symbol for oxygen, is it A? No, Joe, I'm not going to say. It's going to confuse things. Is it O, OX, H, or C?
2: For oxygen. Okay, yeah. So H2O is water. So which bit of that is the oxygen? I'm going to say O. Yay! I got one, lads.
1: Okay.
2: As I'm sweating.
1: On to business.
2: Which I didn't do.
1: Okay. Which of the following are the four P's of marketing?
2: Okay.
1: Or, sorry, it's one of the four P's.
2: Okay, one of the four P's. Go on.
1: Yeah. Okay, so is it profit, promotion, people, or planning?
2: So which one of those
1: is included?
2: Oh, God, I would have said the first three are all included. So marketing, so people, profit, I'm going to say promotion. You're marketing something, you're promoting it. Yes!
1: Well,
2: excellent.
1: Well done. The four P's of marketing are product, price, place, and promotion.
2: Oh, lovely. Good morning to our marketing extraordinaire, Roisin, if you're listening.
1: Okay, thank we're going to move on to Irish.
2: Yep. Yeah. Which I didn't do very well in.
3: Commission na scrúdi hestáit. Scrúdú na hortest améireachta. Cúid a hean.
1: Okay, here is your question.
2: Yeah.
1: What does Cain Ish Who mean?
2: Cain Ish Who?
1: Cain Ish Who?
2: Is that something to do with listen? Cain Ish Who? I'm going to say it's something to do with listening.
1: No, it is what? What age are you? I can't speak while you're losing my voice.
2: Oh, no, your voice is gone. What age are you?
1: What age are you?
2: That's the stress of the Leaving Cert now
1: getting
2: to you.
1: I know, I'm getting stressed.
2: Are you all right? Do you want to clear your throat there?
3: Commission
2: we'll just
3: Scrooge
2: play another. We'll cover you up.
3: Doing the hardest America. Could a ham?
2: Okay.
1: I think it's when it got to Irish, I just felt like I couldn't breathe. That there must be something going on there because I was so bad at Irish. Okay. So we didn't get that. It's what age are you?
2: Okay.
1: And finally,
2: yes.
1: Maths.
2: Oh Jesus, lads.
1: What is 25% of 80?
2: Okay, so if 25% of 100 is 25. A quarter of 80, a half of 80 is 40, and a half of 40, 20?
1: Brendan!
4: Is it?
1: Well done!
4: Yes.
1: Oh my God, okay.
2: Do you know why? The only reason I know that is because I'm trying to figure out how much I'm getting off something if it's on sale.
1: 3 out of 6 in your leaving cert.
2: Okay, grand. That's okay.
1: 50%.
2: I'm going to college, lads.
1: It's a pass.
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2: It is the final Brendan's Bit of the week. And up first, I have yet another story, Jess, about people being jump scared in the street.
1: I'm all ears.
2: We spoke the other day about the bushman who hangs around the city centre. So if you've never seen him, he's dressed up in a green bush costume.
1: Yes.
2: He kind of hangs around Stephen's Green, South William Street, and those kind of offshoots.
1: Recently saw him in Malahide, I think, as well.
2: Sorry, I saw him.
1: Getting around.
2: I saw him yesterday evening.
1: Oh, did you?
2: Yes.
1: I knew you were talking about him.
2: He was de-robing.
1: Oh.
2: So I saw the man inside the costume for the first time.
1: Okay.
2: Yeah. So he jumps out, makes people scream, and then he films it to make money off YouTube, basically the short of it. He got producer Cahill and his friend Orla before.
1: Ah, oh, no. I love losing. Ah, oh, no.
2: And Orla, ah, no. And the only reason Cahill shared that on his own social is because he thought his legs looked good that day.
1: And you know what? I support him with that.
2: No, fair
1: absolutely.
2: We also spoke this week about the man in the creepy mask in Philadelphia who's asking people if they'd like to race him.
1: Yeah,
2: that
1: was
2: terrifying.
1: That was a bit scary, that one. Definitely scarier than the
2: police are looking
1: bush
2: for him. Yeah. Well, closer to home, people are concerned that somebody dressed up as the Cat in the Hat is prowling around Wexford.
5: It is fun to have fun, but you have to know how.
2: So, images have been popping up of the Dr. Seuss character across Wexford on social media. It has even led Gardaí to post a statement online.
1: Oh my God.
2: This is what the guards say. In an unusual turn of events, we are hearing a lot about an elusive Dr. Seuss character doing the rounds online, apparently causing havoc. Then they go on to say, fortunately, we can rule out the issue. The images are AI generated. There is no Cat in the Hat running around Wexford.
3: Please don't tell me that they actually had to go out and investigate.
2: There is a statement from the guards.
1: Oh my God.
2: The guard said, to be clear, the Cat in the Hat was not in your driveway while you were out, and he is not currently hiding out in Corriclo.
1: Oh lads, enough of that now. Come on now, stop messing.
2: Like, you can't trust anything on the internet anymore. Finally this morning, Harry and Meghan are moving back to the UK. 6 years after they moved to California, they're relocating to somewhere outside London.
1: Okay.
2: Apparently the kids are enrolled in a school to start next month. So we chatted about this after the show yesterday, and you showed me a South Park clip that I had never seen before.
1: It's so good.
2: This is Harry and Meghan in South Park as characters on a TV show.
6: All right, thanks for having us on the show.
7: It's so awesome to be here. It's great.
6: So let me start with you, Sam. You've lived a life with the royal family. You've had everything handed to you, but you say your life has been hard, and now you've written all about it in your new book, Where?
2: It's your new book, Where? So,
1: oh my God.
2: Harry and Meghan's move, rightly or wrongly, is making headlines around the world, even though a lot of people just really don't care. Well, the most famous waxwork museum in the world has joined the circus. Following the news, Madame Tussauds in London has moved its Harry and Meghan waxworks. They've wheeled them across the floor, dragged them by the scruff of the neck to the British culture capital zone. So they now stand alongside figures including David Attenborough, Harry Kane and Shakespeare.
1: Where were they before?
2: I don't know where they were.
1: Well, I assume that's where they would have been.
2: In the LA section? I'm not sure.
1: Sorry guys, you're in LA now. You've been in the LA section.
2: In the Muppet section? The Harry and Meghan waxworks have also been given suitcases. So good.
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2: 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Dubhar Martin Garrix le Bono agus the Edge ar We're the People cúig bhliain óhain agus dubhar Martin Garrix ar an Aaron as you too. 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